Obi nsa wo ho abrabom ate obesieduwa. 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I say amen and amen. Eye papa he faten. And no pe press before nyina nso. Sense near the press be afade na abu. And the Bomu Presbyterian Church of Ghana. 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I love the church. Yes, yes, yes. 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

0: see the world running new and new a year 2026. Uja diemu wabra bomu baby bera wunam e radin wachi. Best said way. Last week, you know, after the program, I don't see a see what you made the yet, you know. Sister Gifty, Sister Gifty, who your audio? Yami see see kwa mama. And chance so bet you didn't say yeah, boom.
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0: What can me to me, Yadu? What Yamin sent Chanania Dancia, Jumedia Yachi, and Yama when Yamede Domne Mawa Jume, Hefata Jumedia Muno. We'll be glad to say, Papa Nada, now about one more a dancer, one more testimony. Akins, mami, and Yamina may be about testimony. And Sanchenina, then Hobaco. I dance and but while last week when you dance, me club radim paye mo se ene anaji. E radim fa oche fa mawati.

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2: Empire.

0: The NBA playoffs are underway, and now you can trade every game on Kalshi. 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
1: Wasn't a Pentecost dano. Nessia for me nigh then,
2: a
1: shiafaco. So cool, Kuma, your time was adding. I no me mean that me call me chrome nam sako teen ye may be as a pa. Once I sat him cast me comic crew. Once I make a year for some more, I will fence so. Me fian or an papa, ain't he? Ye will for some no. If you na bought say, na bought 12. Number say, call me crew. Your foundation determine your future. Papa Sabro from Emuye. Your foundation determine your future. O fapem no. 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
1: 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Enchifu.
3: In the name of Jesus.
1: Nipe biara wosu subone.
3: Jesus.
1: Waya nuhu abusiomo kenkong.
3: In the name of Jesus.
1: Waya nuhu abusiomo kenkong.
3: In the name of Jesus.
1: Na wadre sonu diya nemanya ye.
3: Oh yes, dimu.
1: Nemanya ye.
3: Jesus.
1: Nemanya ye.
3: Jesus.
1: Nemanya ye.
3: Jesus.
1: Na wadiya uumaya yenti.
3: In the name of Jesus.
1: Wadu wasaya betu wansu.
3: In the name of Jesus.
1: Wadima sanfa maden jeno.
3: In the name of Jesus.
1: Enchifa wane.
3: Oh yes, dimu.
1: Enchifa
3: nesu. Oh yes, dimu.
1: Enchifa nesu.
3: Oh yes, dimu.
1: So wa you oba.
3: In the name of Jesus.
1: Wa you oba.
3: In the name of Jesus.
1: Wa ya bema.
3: In the name of Jesus.
1: You are bad.
3: In the name of
1: your Bama,
3: where's the moon?
1: Papa Nibia,
3: where's the moon?
1: Where's the moon?
3: Where's the moon?
1: Send the man, Jay,
3: where's the moon?
1: The man, Jay,
3: where's the moon?
1: Oh, my, yes, the man, Ware,
3: where's the
1: moon? Oh, my, Ware,
3: where's the moon?
1: Who met to crying
3: Jesus,
1: the man to crying
3: Jesus,
1: the man, Sia,
3: Jesus,
1: the man, Sia,
3: Jesus,
1: the Omatoka,
3: Jesus,
1: the Omatoka,
3: Jesus,
1: the man, Toka,
3: Jesus,
1: and into what you are among
3: Jesus,
1: Echo, sir,
3: Jesus,
1: what about Sir Woman,
3: yes,
1: a man from a day.
3: Yes, Lord.
1: Enchim Fanus.
3: Where's the moon?
1: Enchim Fanus.
3: Where's the moon?
1: Enchim Fanus.
3: Where's the moon?
1: Enchim Fanus.
3: Where's the moon?
1: Enchim Fanus.
3: Where's the moon?
1: In the mighty name of
3: Jesus Christ of Nazareth.
1: Papa, maybe I'm going to come and then pay in the fire. 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
1: And that ano pain.
0: Twabia.
1: Na Yesu Kristo
0: di mo
1: e nano pai
0: abeto
1: ye bieso
0: ye bieso
1: we shida
0: we shida
1: ye bieso
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1: ye bieso
0: ye bieso
1: ye bieso
0: ye bieso
1: we Yesu di mo
0: Yesu
1: di do jai e nano pai
0: do jai
1: e nano pai
0: do jai
1: e nano pai
0: do jai
1: bebi adi wa wari akwese
0: Jesus
1: bebi akata wa wari
0: akwese
1: ye kata wa jo nyamso ye kata wa shi
0: aso pai
1: ye kata wa
0: wa mo
1: e nano pai
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1: a wari bi akata so ye biwa Yesu di mo ye biwa Yesu di mo ye biwa Yesu di mo ye biwa Yesu di mo
0: in the name of Jesus. I was a TikTok. Now, Ope say your bomb pay him out your test blasts. Who Facebook and the Facebook and me a man. It's you bet me a friend a number non so near no bomb pay. TikTok no so you bet me a test. What you say? Say a juma na ope a country, a yaware, a ya wo.
1: Obey me, sending a message.
0: Problem be able to me, I send it. At our
2: problems, you see, and
1: I am a more adjoining Facebook, no, so and the Facebook, no, at the continue. Obey me, I join a TikTok, no, into your call, Papa Hefata, live Facebook, no. Oba papa I fat alive e baba nti which me adwane ai TikTok no na wabam wo pese o first word number no e obetimi afaba ne ya ne wabom pae sisi ano e 0242 152184 0242 152184 frebre sisi e na e no mon pae e wadin shaw

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1: Ahoten din.
2: 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Hmm.
0: A man for so ways. Among question candy.
1: Into your bumpire, ma. Let them see. Let them see. Let them see.
0: Who bet me at upon a real name number? He says, in the spiritual, no, you would be on now seeing you now some umpire, ma. A yahoo ding.
1: Yeah.
0: A yahoo ting. I mean, for you are human or so. Hey, fata. Hey, fata.
3: Hey, fata. Hey, fata.
1: Abui.
0: But your first soccer friend.
3: But your friend is Jones, because your friend is your boy.
0: Jones.
3: That's right.
0: Okay, Eja Jones, my mean to you. But your question, sorry,
3: man. The Church of Christ.
0: Oh, okay. I'm not a Church of Christ, and I'm a bit yammer. Uh
3: huh.
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0: What's where they're driving?
3: That's
0: why I'm not sure
3: I'm good to be. Sprinter, no, you see Sprinter.
0: Sprinter, oh.
3: That's right.
0: I see. Hello. Okay. Eradi Yesu Christu Dim.
1: Jesus.
0: Twebia yajo safwa.
1: In the name of Jesus.
0: Twebia yajo some safwa.
1: Yesu Dimu.
0: Twebia yadun some safwa dia. 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
0: 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Say ye clutch. 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
1: Amen.
0: Say ye clutch. 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Say ye break. 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
1: Wo yisiri mu.
0: Sa ko chika.
1: In the name of Jesus. 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
0: Papa Jones, Erade nsha Papa Jones.
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0: Asa for us to say, assemble your horn no more. 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Anna, papa, he fatta. 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Evangelism week. 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And come to Medina, we are fan when you're the ancient quadra so praise be. You now so praise be bantima. 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
2: Amami subiti mi
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0: was in a Hong Kong could be safe, you woman. 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
0: Hong Kong crum feba.
1: Yes, Lord.
0: Name ceremony because your corner yarn, I may catch us a me. 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Mongo 4 and can we who name your 5? Bear man, a shame, and was our papa. I said, the minua didn't come on. I'm sad, was it? Empire me boss le rade no aye dey wa kan so wow for Sunday we are was empire na me bani me bani se nyame nyɛ den enye me sa asɛde oni mi aye dey edi nkomo was won konkon be she fie ho dey emma me se nia wo peba erun konkon fe ba emeto maami a wo
2: silver 98.3 say you
0: wase say you wase say you wase Wase, Uba, Hong Kong Confeba. Mamma Augustina, Ewa, Ehia, Mamma Augustina, Uhia, Rade Domonyaka, Sima Augustina, Mamma Augustina, Mamma Elizabeth, O ye now so presby. Mamma say, Frame CCR number 0242 15 2184 02422 15 2184. A machine war.
1: Yes, Nemo.
0: Was in our king, was in a Hong Kong crew basis. Wom up and pem. It is said, Ja, it is said, Ja, it is said, Ja. But said, Ja, we
1: say, Na, Techama, ah, Wapa, Pemu, ah, it is said, Uja, ye, chair one. Na, ABC one. Etifi Marco.
0: Okay. And we are named Colonel Bompena Hong Kong Crum Mammy Santias. In four sets, you have for no moon yansa. 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Is answer Hong Kong Crum a day. A touch.
1: Okay.
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1: 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1 8 4 0 2 4 2 1 5 2 1 8 4 0 2 4 2 1 5 2 1 8 4 0 2 4 2 1 5 2 1 8 4 0 2 4 2 1 5 Network no. 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
0: kwa umane somo hefata but you know what do you radio now? 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
0: Hey, Mam Georgina, now where? I say, yes, that's what you are saying, Mam. I mean, too. Mr. Erade Emonano pay.
1: Jesus.
0: Twebia ya de wone wukuno ma abra bashemu. 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
1: Yes demo.
0: O ba Georgina ye be usuenano.
1: Yes demo.
0: Ye be usuenano.
1: Yes demo.
0: A fe and from a bonny be or bonny phone who.
1: Jesus.
0: Eya ya rie anwo chiani amane ese emra ofie hode. Honkukuja and crashes.
1: In the name of Jesus.
0: Honkukuja and crashes afama.
1: Name of Jesus.
0: Honkukuja and crashes
1: afama. 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
0: Wonyame frama pa ene emra fie.
2: Silver.
0: Wonyame frama pa na emra fie ho.
1: Amen.
0: Wonyame frama pa na emra fie ho.
1: Amen.
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0: Wonyame frama pa na emfam ho.
1: Amen.
0: Everybody first come and see what boss you.
1: Amen.
0: Oh, yes, amen.
1: Amen.
2: Amen.
1: And to also, we will be a cabby officer with the Sunday Momo number. No, Mamem, I am Timagi number. So, wait me a first number with number and now a password by Mano. A number any. And you will be a 20 city, who are 10 city, who are 50 city, who are 100 city. Kakabia Radek Kawakuma say, Fabba for the Fabu Jumaji. Nay, maybe to me, the chair radio in Canada, Daddy Dina, and watch me up for a Radem Piano. Number any, number near 0243. 0243 710 140
0: Lord Morgan, Lord Morgan, airship program. Sana, Osei, Augustine, and so she. 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One more TikTok.
1: Everybody, yeah, the Rita, comfort, Morgan, any more Mokauna, ever with him. 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
1: 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Wa Yesu di mu. Amen.
0: Another point. Just say it's been long time. Long time.
1: Long time.
0: Let us obey me, no.
1: Obey opa.
0: Auntie Aman so say, Oshie program re free. Abro chimemu.
1: Auntie Aman, God bless you.
0: Abro chimemu. Amen. God bless you.
1: Monshe. You do 7K, 2.7.
0: Auntie Aman, kwa sorobe, me kwa basro. 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
0: Was Sina Pentecost done a year then
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0: toy, you know. 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
0: We senior presbyter.
1: Aja,
0: dema,
1: Dema, okay. Dema. 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
0: Chiment. 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
0: Ukrom. Yeah, he presbyter cast will be a senior presbyter.
1: Presbyter.
0: I don't say Obama me horn no more. As I from penny for no more, a come on me here, a juman in you
1: now. It's a fine say, Edders, need Dickens, no.
0: No, my barco.
1: Okay, it's a beauty, it's a presiding Edda.
0: Aha, no, da o man,
1: that Dickens, the Edders.
0: But before see a baby you want, now you will be a wabber server, sir, for penny be a 4 years.
1: Okay.
0: Yen farm ma obia, fancy be a one yasa for penida.
1: Aha. Uh-huh.
0: Okay. Now you two abama wona ye disciple position na ma.
1: Okay.
0: Ye besha session no so obi a
2: 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Yes,
0: ye sa two abaye dey.
1: Mm.
0: E ma no.
1: Nti ene ya mo friend say senior.
0: Senior pe, we say ono no as say oyi obi a onim de onim asori no.
1: Mm.
0: But what you say?
1: Na eno no ya na ye de ma e ma me ma
0: nkwa. Obi a obi a wase
1: enye me ma nkwa.
0: Debi. Ye praise be asori dey ye no. Ye nim se we ye bana we. What's about pretend church or gun and one? Am I a
1: soft one penny for pa? Yes, soft work, a soft one penny for pa.
0: Yes, sir. But you're sorry, Messi and Chumin, no bebem. At the time of Camwa, Pentecost, no near the Adinano, a marbe barbe, ya soft. Who do up as my marking? Hefata, make us say, Jumau.
1: Pa.
0: Ose papa debia na meke subo ho asem.
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0: 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But ose papa ye no mu ye ni blogger so.
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0: But look, could be shame, confound this in Hosa and this in Hosa. It's all about our second Japan, your president. When you put
1: only president,
0: or the for union uncle Ponyo. What you are saying? 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
1: Mhm.
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2: amene. 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
0: Okay.
1: Obi.
0: Ah, wase papa forgive me. 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Se me ko e program on sorry.
1: Okay. Mm.
0: You say so papa last week in na mo Pentecost I sorry. But what you say?
1: A chiremade ho no.
0: O so omo ye church ya. Enye obi an o be invite no
1: se.
0: Bra o ma sorry. Be fa puppet.
1: Debbie. 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
0: Ma pa Friday me wie. 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
1: Hey. 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
0: Omo se. 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
0: Papa you know ansa na fi wie akona wie.
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0: A duma hina media ma papa he fata no. 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
3: ye na mana
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0: it shall be well. Papa, person can say.
4: Say, I Uncle Fana, who can say, he said, was you a baby. I said, your own chin home, you say, Ubetinenka, Brene Brano.
0: Let's assemble the
4: wound. A case, case, I'd like
0: to see a two abba.
4: Aye.
0: You do baby na about me, who say?
4: Aye, baby, I do.
0: Baby, I do no dear.
4: Aye. And on my back declare.
0: Why ain't him the fool?
4: Aye, oh.
0: Baumia?
4: Oh.
0: And your declare. Politics are some
4: number. Maybe there'll be when your politics are some
0: number. Nipe bi a wom nipe bi on ma on pete
4: ka won nipe bi e sise kuntu ase se men kasa
0: won pe yo ko fo
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4: What you say?
0: Week
4: your master.
0: Week your master. Akwachino. You are remanding in 2 weeks. Hey, Ghana.
4: Is your mom? Mama Ghana cried.
0: But also for near maybe one more. A piece of one sorry. She the air corner. 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
4: Hey. And I said, yeah, Michelle.
0: Papa, what can you say?
4: Michelle, radio.
0: Omo Bansua. The same as soldier for Corona. The same a police for corner, but yes, what move what me wa? Ain't it dear messre? Menka so be ya near more hua. Baby, or quay a first year than a chimney panel. What ya say? When what yet your ma say, I saw a customer's a swear day,
4: Eka,
0: say a contempt and on your sanity. Yes, yarem man in 2 weeks. Ere she shall send me once.
4: Oh.
0: You are remanding 2 weeks. I'm not a politician. I'm a Ghanaian. And he the American said, "You na no 2 forecasts and na one kaso or say emre and your day.
4: You need
0: kaso. NDC by 8 years.
4: 8 years.
0: And what call ye?
4: MPP.
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0: And na NDC aside day.
4: Asiye ba.
0: Abba.
4: Say you need some bitch ma 2 years.
0: Oh, 2 years. Eh ti se tefra hwe ase wa mutu obeye den obeda yaya 80 2020 NDC kwatu aso to efie ngotwea
4: 2028.
0: And MPP can some break 8. Samfa.
4: Amfa.
0: Into a man shiny a beye, eh? Bubu de bu. Yeah, dear, yeah, no make us see a tune cross ya bobolo pen.
4: Bubu de bu.
0: Yeah, be bobon, moshe ye near. Most mobile chrome a bear day.
4: A befim.
0: Yeah, beshimo.
4: Was a no, and he has what you want to what you ever feel.
0: Yes, sir. Said the near money beyond my air cost one. Papa, ya are soft one, says the account,
4: sir.
0: Jen says the account. Some will be a castle that prepare for that. Here, you ain't peeping, Debbie. Mimi Bimbus, you need be on your politician.
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0: You need be on your politician. 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But you ain't a common man as soon as you can army pa. 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
3: In the name of Jesus, amen.
0: Now my boss is here, our tapo arm. The bomb pay some simi beau swan open. Can say ye can senti. In name run teni be suscasa with social media so.
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0: 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What's your the freedom of the
1: speech?
0: And in Trini, I say,
1: Oh, Casa Hufa, would ye?
0: Oh, Fa, would ye walk Cassam?
2: Silver, 98. What Fa, would ye walk
0: Cassam, Chesse? Who won't say, will be your hino? Nessuconuma. You do be crushing the panic profile. Would him say, single room, Cronibi?
1: And yes, you
0: single room, Cronibi, which me sure be. Just so should be a papa nyasebia me ye nipa mu nsemu
1: derby
0: what you say but go be a poor bra abeye penny na because of social media nti obi afa fu a
1: oh
0: no di atem
1: hmm
0: ah na tem dia ne solve problem
1: derby o
0: enye wo mo a na nyine grand dc ni mp
1: eno ana
0: wa so di atem a eh what say ye mama say hey nani so ashio
1: nani so ashio
0: on the o yard o nani so ashio what you say on the o ye guy e do ba bia ye ntumfo e ne maba e man ni na
2: o social media so
0: e man binum kredi atem
1: ni na no na aba ya ikudi doctor hwan e kudi atem ya
0: You see, yes, on number of both fear. He be a son of Pay, yes, which will be a one. I do crash him, Papa. He join me to me, so me be a son of Pay, and no pay me be also, no pay me be also, no pay me be also, baby, I do cast a fork or two beer. Eh, to be a yajo cast a fork to me. 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
1: dying.
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1: 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A bush.
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0: Who shaket at Washabasi? 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
1: baba o da sorry sorry
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1: adama abeku
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0: Shabas. 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
1: 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Jesus Christ of Nazareth.
0: Okay.
1: Say
0: Enidra.
1: Enidra.
0: Enidra. On say what crossin.
2: Silver. So my 8.3 FM.
0: On say what it is and what
1: born. You are born. Yeah, I say you are born.
0: Round visa.
1: I say you are in the country.
0: Yes. Enidra. Where they were pee.
3: If you want
1: me,
0: if you want to know, no problem.
3: We have power, Nidia.
0: We have power, Nidia.
3: Now,
0: what's the Abbasi? Bede what did he? Bede what mean? He do a juma kwase a baby ase. He do a juma kwase a kete chwebim. Mine kaseme. Min what did there be a boy boy so? So did there be a wo chen semua? And your papa unkwa na wo chiro? A kia bonen kwa.
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1: Ye bon pay, ye bon pay, ye bon pay. 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I'm on my endure 4K. 4K. What do you 5?
0: I'm a drew say.
1: You drew 3.3. And it's a 3.3.
0: Wow.
1: 3.3. Oh my idea.
0: That's a 3 million.
4: Aye.
0: And 300,000.
4: About 300,000.
0: 300,000.
4: 300,000. And yeah, 100. And yeah, 300. 300,000.
0: 300,000.
4: Aye. 3.2K.
0: Wow.
4: And then 300,000.
0: Miss Radin Yankopoma Obi Oba TikTok we so say. A Radiman ne and yet the pa and
1: Amen.
0: A Radiman
2: ne Amen.
0: A Radiman ne and yet the pa
1: Amen.
0: A Radiman ne.
1: Well, yes, you know,
0: ye bomb pay a cassava.
1: Well, yes, you know.
0: And no pay,
1: and no pay.
0: A radie,
1: a radie.
0: Someone,
1: someone,
0: Mabusia,
1: Mabusia, for
0: Edimanimun,
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1: What you say? What me come out the bosom? 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And what be we are the question cry? What me come out the bosom bear bosome, bosumi and son?
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1: 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Yes, Christ to demo.
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1: Christ to demo.
2: Me
1: piefia benas. 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
1: benas. He will yes to demo. He will yes to demo.
2: Me
1: piefia benas.
2: Me
1: piefia benas.
2: Me
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2: Me
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2: Me
1: piefia benas. Me piefia benas. In the name of Jesus.
2: In the name of
1: Jesus.
2: Me pie.
1: In the name of Jesus.
2: Me pie.
1: I catch you a
2: in
1: the name of Jesus
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2: Yesu limu
1: ahokyeche
2: Yesu limu
1: ahokyeche
2: Yesu limu
1: ahokyeche
2: Yesu limu
1: hiaka wa
2: hiaka wa
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0: Ye Presby Matthew Disney Salvation Army no. 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But what you say, soja laon se o Presby Matthew is a sorry e den.
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0: unse papa mami we ne eshe mi komre bi atwam ye na ye ukobi oya so e fray Bible study and prayer group and ye ko sunwan na sunwan that time no na mi chese ye youth ni na masori but Bible studies are here, no? Eh? 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
0: Jesus
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0: Yeah, my man. You know what you call the crew.
1: Silence my enemy.
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1: Unless you silence him, you don't know how.
0: Ma my part. We ye nya so presbytery. I as anti presbytery na children's service on our president. Reverend Atakura. Also presby are sorry I wore a quadasu in Sumho.
1: I see them here.
0: Millicent in so Accra.
1: I
0: yes, you are so pressed. We are so for men, you know. I mean, that way, you know, cottage. On so prepare penny or trouble for you now.
1: I know
0: for my me, safer. I make cool, you know,
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0: and Oma Hefata for no more super as of 3.2k. There's a 320,000. 320,000. Now, if follow and Hefata program, no. Oh, okay. Mm-hmm. Wow. In he more affina mobile follow, you know, or like program, no, like papa. My number is
1: 0242.
0: My number is 0243.
1: 0243.
0: Say my point was
2: 0210 140.
0: 0243 710 140. And name me Mumu number. Aye. WhatsApp. Maybe I will pray a request here. Which me I am
1: audio now they are far 0243 or so.
0: 0243 or so. Ebinu mu de omo aba de aba mi guso ye ho adwuma ba twati ase ti won so betim ana papa Hefata na nkasa nso mo platform ho no mu yo Hefata platform wa
1: okay
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0: oni ma me be ma ba ko na organize sai no Hefata group okay. Mi wo Angel FM na omo me te sai de no ntie enche eno nso ye de ho ayi ebe ba ebe ye active wa ye be sheshe da ye be fre odwani a abompa ye den e wo so intimi pija mi mu papa e fata and sofos and
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1: bam
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0: 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A higher silver F. So for more friend, and when you cop on
1: in sham,
0: papa pinning and crawf when you are more bears, and I mean in sham when you are. 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
1: And to a radiso.
0: If he says also a be more, we are all call him for. 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
0: 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Ye the moon in us. To the moon see our Jesus Christ to the moon. Amen.
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0: Bobo Susie. Tipo Bobo Suna Misha Denamo.

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1: Church of Ghana and some Sampa, a congregation of Wakwa, and until your turns up for me, so be a man, some penny for say, a year we young could young gentlemen, ya damn for quay, a year opening, and answer Mr. Jacob A. Frimpong, over bounce from an effort Mr. Aya Jacob A. Frimpong, aka Aya Papa. 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
2: ai it's all the best.
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1: And on Sunday, all friends and sympathizers are cordially invited. And you hear Papa crying every Saturday now. 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
1: Silver, 28 FM. 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I Opoku Senior and Junior. 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
0: very nice
1: we want a bear penny no
0: they all left
1: no they all left see no
0: all right young Craig.
2: National Petroleum Authority say, Mawa Bambo Huhia Okane. Ain't you know? Stay back and stay safe. National Petroleum Authority, Ebo Bibia Koko se, Sefu Otan Kenya Kwenshia, Ned Dania, Menko Hong Kwaya Wadren se, Oko Sisa Petro, Anafangono. 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So, who won't say four tanke Bianya Quenchia, na Dania Mafangunu e Bugumpa, Shana wa my honda, stay back and stay safe. Emomono, I am afraid Dum J. Jumayefo, and now Posi for no moment. Swano, who to mean so a friend National Petroleum Authority. I was 0302-550-380. Kai se Wunkwawe, and who here be brave? A Saint Safangono, Kokoboy, National Petroleum Authority, and a day broke.

through the sponsor, Abgram Music, Sam Wallows, and Sam Beba Debbie. It'll be stored near the honeymoon. Sam Beba Debbie. And tune in the per delay, also be very, very careful because there's always a the very best, always an ochina. That's how Babio, you have so much response for the way it was a visa request.

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1: Freedom of speech and Article 21, 1982 Constitution, supported and granted by Article 29, the 1982, explicitly clear. Whereby criminal offense, if you say, "Sir, baby, I'm in your sita, your point, or baby, I'm in your coffee, now, only baby." No, whereby I ain't mean ya no. I didn't think I could. Oh, bail will be a coffer bail, but say, coffer will be no may bail me. It's a message going forward. A democracy near chichiri. And there are certain things be over. Say, "I'm running ya," and then swing ya. But me and white wash, you know, and I'm a cry, you know.
2: Is a moon I'm okay. Some tiodi. See, I can't say I'm a cry because the element is in some cross eye example say, "Mopo I'm a sacrab." So, air day, then air day, be room.
1: Ning ye.
2: But the tension about my new one. Because I want your politician, I yell a look strange. Who's my dinner? Me, Obia, boy, shut down your pure MPP and this open. As I'm here saying, I said, me to him would be. Why the antiasis? So, what is
1: senior?
2: And you want to cast out or gun and they will say, I don't know what general name
1: is simple. And the problem, Ning, I'll show you where power lies. Ning, for example. Obi NDC for Kra senior sitting him say NDC for how Raymond Acha is managing Yoko Kra NDC for Nempe Busa senior Samboa because of personal vendetta many way issue many magnanya issue many way issue to manage power make show no where power lies uti de koku e koku
2: uti de
1: e kan
2: because China be say yes I had
1: Nancy on Pan African TV onei ne banya you madam for Kasa ye kwakuruku. But that's question. What is what kind of? What say Mahama who yen no more ball? Because the people that he has positioned in office or mobile one reset agenda, they are failing him and he's not able to crack the rate.
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1: Okay, sign a card me book Mahama, my first group data. The book back on page 89. What so when they come to decision making, I know he is fumble. In his own book. 89 a personal vendetta. I miss my sister Fanny, I'm free to go by. On your issue, let me tell you if you ever saw me, but Sina Salam Abaso. Me and my friend, me late, my friend Sina Salam, as late as 6, or to come by making sure I say the issue is being solved. Because that friendship, sister, or to come by, or Jad, you're able to come by, or try so, or be find out, but unfortunately, no, now I say, Niamana is clear, no crown or born home or day. And yet, you bet me. And no, that is politics. Then your personal vendetta said.
2: Come, come, Richard. So, I mean, Republicans are coming by the way. But the group of people say American interests are. I'll call American interests.
1: But honey, simple. I'll show you where power lies out. And 2 years, Anna, example, my mother, example, MPP, your problem, power, and me, cheat out for, and when we came to power, we were not able to prosecute. NDC
3: Silver,
1: for me. 98. But he led them. I'm telling you today. Ulim said double salary issue, you know, 32 NDC ministers. They were ready to prosecute Afrenyo Makin. Say, no, if you do that, you prosecute the political class and it will not augur well. So they all went to the table and then make sure, say, the right thing is being done. There are serious and those people, funny, most of them are all occupied cabinet positions today. But that rapport no is there. But this time around, no, if they are feeling that the pressure coming from a form, so we will be forced. And I can say senior salam for what ultimately you'll be handicapped. So those people in power should stop their personal vendetta no near managing the nation near more mining cost.
2: It's very well. But what I believe in is Nipania Bonia. Achino. What Nako? Yeah, I did not turn and was some bill number. Court,
1: Edian,
2: this is Africa. Me honor, me
1: muka, this is Africa. Muka, and it's possible.
2: Honor, me
1: this
2: yes,
1: is Africa. It's possible.
2: I'm looking at Liberia. I'm looking forward, at Sierra Leone.
1: You should make sure.
2: Because, yeah. One of the things I'm saying.

0: Love you, but Atia, Papa. Moi,
1: let me see, and you may why I actually miss you. But Ghana, Ghana, we are near past 2012 Supreme Court judge. You won't touch your crowd. Everywhere was silent, missing as an hour Ghana at that time. No, hey, Ghana, but I will forget. Yeah, pass, forget it. Ah, that girl, I'm saying, for Christ, so many years, DEA, so just by what you.

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1: Why are you trying to talk down on what is happening today? And what it is happening today, no? And my dear, threw a very simple question. If or not given the chance as a young man, what Abronya has been saying, will he say it? So he said, now Abronya can enya first condemn him before he make any attempt to even rationalize.
2: Me the other day, kwara me kase a brass say because here omo mo here so.
1: That is it.
2: National Media Commission. Eba say na me I expect my people to write. What the media anya you can write something, let it come out. Media no kasa ne ne.
1: Currently, ene last month or so, there's one guy wound to me TV na ne afika kra. Obetina TV so ka say
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2: That word no cry.
1: Those are on to be TV.
2: Those days are starting.
1: No, I'm a boy.
2: Starting radio and TV.
1: Morris Ampa.
2: Who can ask now about they will shut your distance?
1: Morris Ampa, President Abayim Ba Abayim. Yeah, Ba Abayim. The PR court on to be TV could be Yatem. Who has invited him? Me and the crime, no, because I know by crime, no, because they are on to be TV insulting and attacking the government. Has the radio station been closed down? So where lies the culture of silence? Wrong is wrong, irrespective of who is committing it. And right is right. The same thing are wrong and yet and wrong. It cannot be good today. So mama my young so man ni pano. To come into the limelight more. One guy here a bunny. Communication.
3: Silver,
1: look at the kind of words
3: FM.
1: I will use. Yes, I hear no crap. Look at the bravado.
2: Because the bottom line is a Ghana ni no pejuma na yo nyawa
1: so sanya na wo ye no.
2: Opejuma pejuma chede na de.
1: To what end? So let's condemn it. It is not the best thing. But let's not try to rationalize it and give it a different meaning to mean say e bia we mo de no de na eye ba we mo de no de enye enye nro a enye ne. We shouldn't
2: so say decency what you say
1: there should be decency because the kind of languages people are using on TV and
2: a do point because I say yes scanning or say scanning social media no like your security is good that yes scanning who young customer your front and you also you say fine cry
1: and I'm not say I'm not say
2: because the
1: more and I'm not say moon to me TV the kind of utterances commentary I cause or let's invite any of them and
3: Silver,
1: the next day
3: Obetu say it's a culture of silence
1: your intellect.
2: Bruni now the democracy by we are how many times would dear Temo CNN and ABBC and Deutsche Welle and Adjo.
1: What
2: you obvious CNN and some would dear Temo
1: this kind of act.
2: And I democracy in democracy chair.
1: Some of these things.
2: Young Shah Network as no. Oh, them is
1: our meeting, Sam George, and Abinah say. And in all honesty, Abinah say, when you ask question, allow the person to answer. But in the line, in his line of answers, that's all a question for Frobi or what? Oh, yeah, then you ask a follow up question.
3: Silver, 98.3 FM.
1: Line, I flow no. Now, person will ask you this question for Frobi. Oh, distorting Nipano thoughts. What is my argument now?
2: Yes,
1: yes. I know what I say. What be some question? Me answer. Me answer, and now, Kasa. Who is going to listen to each other? Nobody is happy about the state the state at which our network is here. But we shouldn't discount the fact say it didn't start today. For the past 10 years there hasn't been any investment in that sector. And now so in 2025 I am taking over only 50

0: satellite houses no meet me AC 2024 40 2025 50 and was 2026 one more a command to build 1250 as okay 10 years then in abuma
1: fm
0: and the baby seen in a year no e baako so if there has been investment in this sector for the past 10 years in ya kayem be kan komo aye kan ho anei meanwhile omutua corporate taxes e de ma aban so the oversight responsibility na na yosaka aban hwe no what prevented aban successive government from doing that one thing am hu no ye maimu ni say people misconstrue confidence to be arrogance enna o kyerɛ enema a ɛkɔ so ene enema a ɔmobɛ and enema no so wo ka sɛ wo de ba enye by the click of the finger say oh yeah ya na aba be si ho you have to procure the site a wo de site a you know satellite in be ba be si
1: silver 98.3 fm
0: ansana ida so beto ana so be rente ansana wo be kra machines no it doesn't take a day. So, on my assurance, they say by ending of July, there now I'm starting to install it size. No, so after that, now say who say yes, still I didn't need a baby. Gina, we all have every right to complain, but for now, we don't expect an old age problem which was supposed to be fixed in 10 years. To be fixed in just a day. It doesn't happen so. So Sam George was right with his explanations. And the woman too was right with his with their complaints. But just that he makes the point. What Frenny Panaba said, this is the challenge.
1: Silver 98.3 FM.
0: Is that not the case? Unya anu yintino. No, what sector? I want to my friend.
2: But before, so, oh, Kabibina, or per se.
0: Oh, Kabibina, you are just Bibina, make it's amount to it amount to the question now. Ubisayan, the explanation I'm giving goes to answer question now. Ubisayan. So, in the line of me explanation, you don't break, you don't pause me and be saying and be giving the same sentiment in Tiama Wede, or frame. What beside me? Said the network is not good. And Oko baby bebra. And yet, Uncle Fo complaining. And I'm a bit now, I'm a show. What the problem has been for the past 10 years. And what the government is doing to solve it. And what steps they have taken with the telcos. So, in the
1: Silver, master explanations, now I'm a show. Say,
0: MTN at the 800 satellite houses over. Telecel at the 350 eba. What's my point, Nancy? It's in me, chill, quiet on Befaso diaba. You don't post me and be giving the same sentiment our wedding. Who raise the ah, me the answer. No. So I've not say, I'm sorry, got it all wrong. Sometimes the thing demands, when you ask someone a question, allow the person to give an appropriate answer. Officer of the Bema. If the answer is not satisfactory to you, you can come back and ask question on why that answer is not satisfactory to you. But on answering we are also raising sentimental. How do you expect him to answer? And then I see na salamu kano. Say
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0: Idea, but let's ask ourselves security wise, is it right? Say, they be a bit my ability, say, hard network back up from that is not right. It will even give the bad nut in the society an advantage to use it as a weapon against vulnerable citizens.
2: But I mean, I'm customer service,
0: customer
2: service in a sense that. Don't sit at Telecel, don't sit at MTN, don't sit at Airtel to go. Say, oh, try this and nipa be complain answer.
0: They know.
2: Come out to the people.
0: And people complain to them. Sometimes.
2: And coming out to the people, to get to the masses. No? Get to the mass media. Not only on social media.
0: Hope Sinadoye posted something on his Facebook handle. Quickly, MTN responded to him. And they called him. Rectified the
2: Facebook
0: problem.
2: They know the challenges
0: and the circumstances are your womb. That is the more reason why they are building that many satellite houses now. They are bringing it on board. Because if there is no challenge, why will MTN be ordered to construct 800 satellite houses?
2: And my headache is, why don't you come out and tell the people that you are, the problem we're facing, this is what we are doing?
0: It is something that you can say. I cannot vouch for that. But the only thing I can say, if Omo Fisa ABS security wise is not the best, say Omo Be now be announced here and also up to them. But the whole thing I say, amount for Timamu for Ehune say the thing has gotten to a stage by July
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0: Now all the machines, no Obama over 800 satellite houses on Babe MTN Fong Kwan Babe constructed or Ghana Hano, no, maybe because. Per the readings, now mama who said the acquisition of the lands, no, our satellite houses, no, there it is far advanced. And no, my son, I acquire a property in the equipment now, no, so yeah, then, because would be seen so, and just say it doesn't take a day to land in Ghana. So let's give ourselves some time by next month and the following month going in there. Me assure, say, per. The explanation and the directives are on their money. I think things are going to go all right.
2: Okay, Ken, on the same issue, Nafi, Melbourne and the IMF, Nidia, and so. Communication.
3: Communication. Panel, Nintino. I respect my seniors very well, Nti. Once I said, so could feel him crana obedi seven sim huna. Penny be off you, it's not do any idea. I'll go in. Then come back, call some George na son in action, nene near my warrior. Me, my problem, only me MP. So here, oh, only me MP. I could see quite doing your banter. Oh, treachery. Oh, can you, man? I could see senior to was here, minister. Nyanto was here. What's it when the car your initial deposit of 738 million cedis? But also reports in auditors new red flag and almost reject TB. But the same report, nature say, when the car your commitment of 200 million Ghana cedis. No, document Ben Chere say, Muntia says, Sikana. As small catcher said, you are reading wrong. You see, that banter
1: Silver,
3: here, you know.
1: 98.3
3: for the purpose
1: FM.
3: Of senior, you can't see that Kobe by senior, Salami senior, Sita. Cannot pay the natural power, Anna. But my concern is, it's high time, they call some judge to order. The actions and inactions. Now, if you can catch it, no. The things that we cherish melt with time. Because, when the demeanor, all Kassan Warden and Sal left, all Kassan Chere, MPs, or colleague MP, a DNC, Wako, a Hono Quiet, it's a Supreme Court, wherever you say, Biano, you are under oath. Ye Bissau, one may keep payment, simple terms, Ningan, one may keep payment, yes, network problems in a start here, and also one may keep payment of, one may keep payment of Sikebia, a chess receipt, ne. Evidence anyhow. So where are these things? No one started. Casa left, right, center, basa. I feel to the stand. Who catch it? Ye on the floor? Quite go catch a co-chairman say, "Well, you being rude." When are you rude since Sam George?
4: I say he's being unruly because of the flow, not on money flow. Who say? Say yeti hi. Na o kasa
0: na me interject na me say e bisa questions based on ade no so ba bisa question I will answer na me say e interject wa I'm being unruly. You are not giving me the opportunity and the chance.
3: It's not an invitation. Demeanor.
0: And the demeanor, no. Who's the parliamentarians? No.
3: What's your speaker say? You and I will go beyond that.
0: And no, I say, lady knew what she was doing.
3: He is a failed minister. You ask me why. Oh, by yeah, AI near my Okasa was just on the inauguration. You can go good, Mohammed. You must say, oh, you know, Mr. Minister, Mr. President, seems we have an invited guest. And who is this AI? I say off and you go see computers. What they barbe yet, sir? A coded training. Why say no? I say computers. Oh, sorry, also, then so. If you say any asante embebu be say so won hina on tie futu no nen to my dey eti sebi e dey na Sam George eji e dey na Sam George oji when any him say Ghana ha network eye problem o buy o scam me Ghanaians. The first scam was o catch Ghana say o be making sure say data born eye dey data say
5: 8.3 FM
3: data yet to say 399 na we hold that COVID time you introduce here na me eto e dey hours was 389 at about 399. And look at that time, a check bush will be away using the side data that time. He said, as at that time, then people time who told data, let us say, then there's some George error to the to say. Obian said network is a problem. Obigina won't check and a panico very bad. Ultima flowing. And to call the accounts, public accounts committee, Nyan to Boisier, humble yourself and respond to questions and answers. But that posture of knowing it or me while you are failing. Okay, catches a DSTV me use compact plus 547. Oh, by you are make this where his words. Oh, make sure say compact plus be beer so back to your better born so. Oh, quite almost coming on crash the package account. Meanwhile, this package is empty and every 3 months to December. Yeah, or we increase the package mom or a year. Oh, compa family or double compa or compa double compa plus compa plus or double premium. But some of you chest out, not knowing, say,
2: Sam George.
3: Sam George, thank you. Sam George, ever catch them, and I'm going for nothing else by price reduction, but I'll my package increase, but the price is still. And yeah, are you a minister? My uncle, 1 million coded jobs. I would say, you know, what him say a Coursera network, a Google, a Coursera for you. Fill everything, go there, prepare your bitchim. Fill some joy is not on top of issue. You are ranted, back. Empty and the account and yabri. 80 by precedence, ne by name of Kokano, vetting committee, say, Nayan the Shandon. Ah, within a month, empty and sponsor and the foundation, and looting and then yabri defend the MTN for Anna. My own opinion, whom I can you maybe. Nanaka, he's lucky for this panel, so much respect for this panel. Can be actually in the bar? Because there are certain things Sam George needs to come down. Sam George, I'm Ralphum. Oh, BM says Sam George is a field minister. Share I hope I see some of these ministers they are struggling, but almost a year, Juma. Oh, quiet, why? Miss Jack of all trim, but you know nothing. Or name of policies, me and Sao, they buy in Yana, Yelra, Mahama, the shells, as I said, the money sector. Oh, Philly. 1 million code strange job and they call centers. Oko voter register. I'm say center, baby. I might say 1 million code centers. Cry. The centers are not there. Boys and these boys, you know, so network in the Ashapo. Also, open like AI, Ubenya AI job certificate. Too, yeah. But that's a inner man, a Coursera, Google for software. No quack, you should get free. It's a day now. You are scamming Ghanaians. You are scamming Ghanaians. Bro, what's it? Network problem. A quiet band soon. You have a fast not. Oh, and yeah. Punitive measures, say, what's your do? Was our network in Yajuma? You better make sure, say, you better hold do boss. No, now I'm on network. Now I can't. This is where the things Ghanaians are expecting. And I want to name say, credit a Ghanaian aviator. You cameraman, Busano, also a
2: aviator, also toy and
3: answer. Toy, I should not toy and answer. Manager, and you can't walk a car or sitting on a
2: yeah, yeah, more credit. Yes, I'm crying.
3: You see, I'm a talk with your brother. One day, I'm a senior, maybe I owe them. You bet when you're 399, maybe I talk data. And you pardon masses, no sign on me.
5: Silver 98
3: masses, no sign on me. Or who's out in statement or kind? Was it saying you'll be an also used to train an eye? It is a several drink to men for what men for Nipa do was saying it to me so thoughts are train an eye data. Kakrabi, don't know range from 1 gig. I call her cry 10 gig. Let me use this word. Not ordinary Ghanaian no here data. Do one 1 to 10, and I said, maybe I idea my research in a free 10 a day ago. Let me put Rose and I was asked, and here can yes, oh, yeah, Juma, but far home, I saw any hand tiny to baby. Now, Ghana for no word, Juma, I day, oh, this is my because there are issues, sir. Abem, Ujawaning, Sam Georgia, you know, so in Bibia, Ukoye payment, a documentation, Bianca, no kucha 10.9 million Ghana city, or the 5 million supervision of transportation, and then I'll catch Ghana for. Ujawanum, jack of all training in the alcohol sector, get improvement by Panadiaba sector. Sir, AI training center, Waskame Ghanaian school, Oko Fileo, the ID card, and make Uncle Fileo ID card, and also classroom media. Online teaching, because in your online course, about and direct to Google for website, Coursera, Oko Coursera, on our bit mention our history without even going through this necessary. 81 million code and seekers, Chishi, the edition, what the day. We are telling them. These people, when we come, we shall investigate all these things. And thank God, NDC for you to know you're very sharp and don't. And they are the ones complaining, no, because when it comes, we are in the morning day network. When it comes, they know everything about it. And you cannot just come and scam Ghanaians like that.
2: Regional minister cry sharper. Regional minister sharper online or sharp online.
3: Coursera.
4: What are you talking about?
3: Oh, senior.
4: This one.
2: But since they can't talk against this party,
5: listen. And no, I won't. I will quack you. I will be
3: senior. And no,
5: I'm not shifting. Government is providing the centers. Government is providing the logistics.
2: It's provided or has provided.
3: Thank you. And where are they? They are not there.
5: People are learning.
3: They are no budgets.
5: One thing is that GPS. And Baumia Eco Final G $2.5 million.
3: What's what? $10 billion. We're crowning you. What do you 5 million? I see transportation.
5: But you can't say the market. I say, technology and it's evolved.
3: Don't you have
5: any technology?
3: There's no more technology. You see, IPS, GPS address. One day, GPS. The air catch on, say, oh, catch a gun.
5: Assassin GPS. It was there. I me during my days in the secondary school. That time, I saw go my bike. Your woman back. No,
3: but go back. No GPS.
5: So it has been there since time immemorial.
3: It has been there since
5: building upon it.
3: In that over check.
5: Technology.
3: So you're getting it all wrong. It's not wrong. What I'm saying is. Okay, Ghana, for the your policy, say, obey 1 million coders a womb. 1 million coders, go down, obey call internet, in so you fill in your information. What do Ghana can be? Be a bishop. Oh, yeah. Then now register, say, verify. That catch us, and that say, co classroom, has say, on internet learning. It's after going to the classroom, I catch us, a co center A and a center B. A center region, we had only one center. Voter region be your strong home, almost 3 centers, no problem. What the computers be cool, or computers name, so, what's a mistake? I tell you. Now, I'm renting NDC for my bar, when it's a mask camera, the reason I'm a scammer, I'm saying, South Formation, I'm a scammer, you know, some of the training, AI digital training centers, now, yeah, training of 1 million coders. No. So, I'm going to website, I'm click a link now. And look at Coursera, and you Google for the meanwhile, Google for account. No. If you go right now, you go, right go there straight without going through this one. And you've stolen the money, Maria.
2: We'll find out that's later. Mamiko Abdul Salam. Abdul, but your share number two, then name fan no sorry. How does Ghana sustain economic gains made as a country as is the external credit facility of the IMF? Yeah, no
6: Andy. Lovely.
2: Good
6: news
2: ending
6: with IMF.
2: Yeah, I'm finally 27th July. Abba yeah. They will come in. To the young guy. Go to the ordinary Ghanaian. No. What we are saying is, Siano, Amo Romusa, Ifri Yahua.
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2: So, how do we, how are we going
5: to? A chair was ahead of schedule. And I meet your standard. No. In fact, being Kakra, no, never agreement, you know, say, and also by the time I will be that 5 year period, no, I was a debt to GDP 55% instead of 85%. I recall agreement, you know. And I mean, you can say, I'm 46% or so. Yeah. There's been improvement a lot and other things. Massive. But you see, the question is, is it sustainable? Because the idea of IMF should be something that you may prevent it from happening. Then idea of IMF, yeah, there's debt distressed country. Yeah, you know, control over the forest exchange. And the main thing about IMF buying to give us a bailout. I'm going to scan it. Be minimize your debt that way. So now it depends also on putting into the system, not by regulating the depreciation of our city. Yeah, yeah, man.
1: Silver, 98.3 FM.
5: Yeah, 10 cities to a dollar. Because of gold bond, I buy money. Gold bond, my more dollars are. It's meeting the demand of the dollar. I buy the meeting demand, you know, let me regulate the price like a cracker. But let me see, the question is that, can this policy be sustainable? Because there are two things I buy on channel. Revenue mobilization, A, number one. Also, my sky is spending, you know, because by 60% of the tax, they are going to die borrowings in the aid. And the entire man is saying, we cannot tax much. Your taxation now is mostly, you know, you rely on indirect taxes. Indirect taxes is also a cost to inflation. And a cost to inflation. Now, direct taxes are also taxes. So, I'm sure someone is going to create out of 38 million, bear 4 million penalty direct taxes. Yet, over 50 million years, and yet, create penalty direct taxes. With the conditions of IMF, you cannot spend anyhow. So, we are in this time.
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5: They are very meticulous about expenditure. Scanning as a bequest contract, you make sure it's scanning a corner, a coin, employment, a SWAT, and for the page manager. Why? Because never say, yes, can you meet the IMF conditionalities. Now that we have exited, pressure is coming on government. Fanepe Juma, you see, IMF be a new national government for more, this is now more for a big push in an intent. Above all, Chama Pacham Bagasa election, oh, you see, a whole lot of this. Government, we say, I must do this to satisfy Ghanaians. The question is, where is the revenue coming from?
2: Mm-hmm.
5: It's kind of free number. So it's a push in pressure in the bed of government. Government cannot, America's over indirect tax pay, or the areas are welcome to inelastic product like a year petrol. And I'm petrol and I'm about bedding. I because I'm going electricity more, and also electricity cost Ghana for be complain. Even companies grab increase on output and product also. I'm going to continue so. These are inelastic products.
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5: Ensure fuel energy. I'm going to go to any of it. These are about affecting the cost of living. So, I shall say open for bonds. And by the time only betting us, I could compile another debt. If you don't pay pension, you're not able to say, oh, debt and I mean what you stand up and push your crime with some obus here. Then you have to go back for a bailout. Now, IMF has happened. To share 17 IMF in every movie. Since 66, you're in Kurma Ku, 6 months, 3 months, and I just acquire IMF. A couple of months, best is 3 years. You acquire IMF from Kuan 17 times. We divide the album, say almost every 3 years or 4 years, we are your choir MF.
2: Now we don't want to go there again. It's then a bema.
5: If we don't want to go there again, then there are two things. The government must sit up, the citizens must also commit themselves. You see, in life, you know, a contribution and a will benefit. Let me kind of different station, say. So, who of ye room A, room B?
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5: I said, room A, no, Emma needed 500 cities. Some quite for full. Now, room B, you know, Emma needed 200 cities. Some quite for full. The table will not be the same. The woman 200, some to say room 500, you know, Nifufono, Ajani Adamfa, Kotujo Waha, Awaya Boha, Fufono Song, quite more a taker. Don't expect also dine than answer, because mama the same money. But in Ghana, Hano, room. The other 200 cities would demand, say, your money, they are out of the Abbey. That's how we are.
6: How much do you contribute in developing the states?
7: 11. Young country, apart from the amutu mainstream taxes, it's not enough for his salary. I don't have to rely on taxes. Or be could be store say me
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8: 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What's 2000?
7: But say me even film amount 2007. Or say even film 2007. Onto over so onto tax. So if you don't contribute to the state more, you can't demand the state to do more. But the energy system, ano, demand na banso we be ano. Yeah, yeah, I don't say person contribute to pass what. Omani efa ni nano. Banso say aban no why. The source of revenue from here, but no, say one of the department and ministry also a whole do economy, no, a agriculture ministry. The last time, not Mills, a Kufa, the Kufo, a free abem, Mills with the Kufa, and to be about 1 million tons. And I continue a carabator, and I mean, okay, cocoa and a bear 460,000 tons. Ministry revenue cocoa is a dwindle up and down. Meanwhile, I don't quite 100% retention, say, yeah, the carbon tree, no, cotton was canina, sabagana. Golden arena, no scan, do not come because gold, no, a young quiet. Yet, we look at there's no policy to improve on agriculture.
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7: It's because of gold bond, Megatier. So, it's going to be in the case because one of the things about gold costs, and I've been telling people, this Iran, US Israel war. Because investors will now believe to invest in steel. Because I know the two are on Bokabia that to go and buy cocoa, to go and buy the beer, up the product, want to find comedy, Kwanesi. So, say, come say, one, two, China, more for sure, say, invest into other things. Once the price of gold will drop, even this year, the price of gold and cost of sale last year during the hatch period. Last year, during the hatch period, by this time, no gold demand cost of power. So, any time my gold, the pressure said about from say, pain, it means. You don't know, I appreciate it. Silly, episode, I appreciate it. Then the government will have to borrow money to inject in the system to make the city stronger. It's about 2-3 years time, I'm trying to say, oh, you're going to pay bailouts. So the reality is that, yeah, you know, face the reality. I buy my cash several years, I want your opportunity. Since last year, $1 is around 11 cities, I probably know what dollar people know. To regulate the demand for dollar. Look, you're meeting a
8: equilibrium. Silver, so now, 98.3 FM.
7: Supply must meet demand. Sometimes demand must be minimized to be available supply. And say, now a year by $7 billion and $5 billion annually. Say the cocktail of Afrabu Chaba. Next, I buy no more, buy $3 billion or what? And then, there's excess in demand in the amount of dollar and air cost. What the government should do is say, ancient China, you can pay $2 billion or so. You can just say $5 billion and more demand. No, they ain't a bit more to go. Let me see. Maybe they say, Nama Ediba. Kotoja Ediba. Akukufus Ediba. Obia ko bucha ko people working kan agenda obo.
9: E dem tell say kan ye mo ade ni mo ade.
7: Wo de people working kan out no out to go obo che no. Obia pali aye bibia da ba so de program. O to la kwako tomba. This thing can be dealt with. If I buy bandi importation of ye mo ade she insi okroma. Obia hu. Ni pa na say ye mo ade na e ne juma no. Won ko me ngoto.
9: Ye mo ade na build the cholesterol am for nya hypertension ni wan ewe.
7: So because sanction some of this demand, you better minimize the demand.
8: If I know about me,
7: who's MPP? I'm also now Musro. In 2023, I'm already this import restriction bill by. Okay, it's a policy. I'm going to go to parliament. And in this case, I'm going to support it because. And this is now my genuine concern. Some move for more committee, for committee should be headed by Deputy Minister of Trade, a better political bias. Obama, the party, more opportunity to import than a qualified party. MPP will draw it. If you have a policy woman, can you get to regulate demand for this dollar or necessary dollar more for demand? I don't know if we got crap paper. People are here, I can't talk. I got paper, crap paper, rebars,
9: and
7: seven. I know,
9: I know, that type of what the John Cuckoo is then and next.
7: And some people,
9: a giant, I know, you know, you paper, proper, a year, a tissue, a go for cuckoo, man. I agree. Cause I go for arenas, I'll go to arenas.
7: A good decision. I buy an idea, a bar by Nabasso, for him to have even. I go out before the time. Tabling and soon. Before the time. Now, they say the Omuni IIG is Omuni PCI. Plan coordination.
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7: That's policy, you know. And you're binding. And so that's a guidance. Okay.
9: Say, maybe
7: I have true, no. You be continuing for now. But this is an Emoska. And you don't financial. Emoska. And you're going to say, but then, Problem woman is NMC and you're binding the government can breach. Because pressure about NDC are binding. I wouldn't surprise you, maybe by the end of this quarter, I'm going to move for more nurses.
10: I'm not going to be able to do this. Election year, nobody wants it. Unbudgeted, a friend said, expenditure behind here. So at the end of the one show, why are there 4 years now? Talk about the IMF.
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10: I say in the committee, government should commit himself. Citizenry, you need to hear this. 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
13: His Excellency John Dramani Mahama, and then I'll buy baby on mobile. You have a bomb, my basso. Now I catch him. I say, it is not for nothing. Say yeah, but Mabaso is but because of their prudence in management and a juma power my day ayama and yet me a free IMF because I might be my who said going to IMF no was something evil and then you can't say call moko but you catch almost say looking at almost spending and how reckless they were in government, you know, they should go there before it is too late. Omantie good advice. Emma, your friend is saying, "Can Oforiatta Kujina Ayika say you are not going back to the IMF today nor tomorrow? We are capable of managing our own affairs."
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14: The NBA playoffs are underway, and now you can trade every game on Kaushi. 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San Antonio is currently trading at 19% to win it all, meaning a $100 trade pays out over $500 if they take the title. On Kaushi, you're trading against other people in a live market. No house, no odds makers. And as odds move, you can buy in or out anytime throughout the postseason. For a limited time, download the Kaushi app and use code PASS to get $10 when you trade $10. K-A-L-S-H-I. 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Trade on anything.
12: We will send another council's announcement. And another run the council, and that will be cancer.
13: And then they want to stretch us. And one thing, a woman is all the excuses that they were giving were rubbish by this same IMF and the World Bank. And so, could read the IMF for any World Bank for a report on the buyer. Almost say government usage of COVID 19 and Russian Ukraine war as an excuse for the bad year or more, is not the case. The case, the economy was in comatose before the inception of that Ukraine and Russian war. Before I buy, so they cannot use that as a justification for the mess that they created. Fast forward.
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13: Mama, Abba. From 70% debt to GDP, say the Abba, 46%. The economy has expanded from 3.7 to 7.7. IMF will say the best place to do business in Africa now is Ghana. There's prudent management and prudent managers of the economy. Inflation has dropped from 23% to 3.5%. Inflation is the price determinant factor. Lending rates, that's so. Said the bear nipa. Businesses are not struggling for dollars.
11: Silver,
13: again.
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13: Because of the prudent measures that they have to acquire. Ama ene Ghana, it was so right, 100%. I was on one. So they have turned this cannabis be injected into the economy. The businessman that used 1.5 million Ghana cedis, 1.7 million Ghana cedis in 2024 for $100,000 is today using
0: 1 million Ghana cedis, 1.1 million Ghana cedis, $400,000. Was answered the 600,000 in ya over $60,000 account.

0: says, yeah, we're going to be able to
1: see.
2: Me,
1: a bar or boka almost be a bare 100,000 Ghana cedis and san what may you know. And then by the virtue of the dollar coming down, and then near my dear go acquirement or spending 50,000 in clearing the same goods and not clear with 100,000 in 2024. Businesses are booming up. The economy is on the right pedestal. The World Bank is giving us thumbs up. The IMF is giving us thumbs up. Things are in a rightful position. Yeah, free IMF conditionality. No, you know, many people were thinking, say, okay, continue. No, because say, I'm going to continue. I said, yeah, 2015, there, no, I'm going to extend in 2027.
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1: We are off from it, making sure, say, the indicators nina a sound and nipana or moshe yeso no omo ma iska no mo omo hwe say ye be the right thing no omo say looking at what you have done within a year and half no I know year and half mpo no we should give you a thumbs up. I was say your party were at the back and tell you say you have done a human's job. So going back to the recklessness now, it take you to IMF no. The DDEP. Now they are called IMF no. We are not going back. Read my lips. The NDC is not going back to that reckless decisions. And
0: irrespective of any external shock. Because,
1: but listen, the man at Top Forcing, the man, the governor,
2: Silver, by the FM, is Asiama.
1: And the president, John Dramani Mahama. Don't forget, say
0: yeah, was,
1: John Dramani Mahama was the vice president when the economy, when we recorded single digit inflation for 33 months in this country.
0: Yes, yeah,
1: so John Dramani Mahama knows what it takes to manage the economy. That is why he ordered the house of Atto Forson, Governor Asiama. What's up? I solicited for the hands of the friends and Tom Mensah, their friends said Thompson. Oh, this guy, this guy. Oh, no, Al Jazeera.
0: There's
1: one thing about the NDC which I like, this government which I like. We are not talkers, but we are doers. And we are not here
2: as Silver, we are not in government
1: to elogize people credentials, but to elogize their good works, like what we are doing today. So the MPP is in pains. And they are telling us, why are we leaving the IMF? Because they recklessly mismanaged the economy, took us back to IMF. And Munim said, yes, we have a hopium. You are not going there. We said we didn't organize any kinky party. This one should have organized a pizza party. But for Yemko for a journey or Mohunti, you say no pomp and pageantry. The work should be done. You have done it. Continue fixing the economy like you have fixed it. The DDEP, you know, I'm going to be 2 years or no. I want to try and call for Sikasono. Do you know that this government is still fighting it? So the person me catch on is say,
2: "Mumi na mung me kamu." 98.3 FM. Then country
1: John Dramani Mama say, "Ghana fu na danase for the good work he and his finance ministry has done for this country."
0: Okay, time we are not,
1: we are telling them say, we are not going back to the old days. The PCI is not binding on us, but it will help us. They should correct us if they think say we are going outside the box. So,
0: you
1: and into the ma, the world economist Nika said, what this government has done is a masterstroke.
0: Okay,
1: and needs to be commended.
0: So, Mr. Sure,
1: so, may sure say, Minya Ken, Unya, the opportunity,
0: Reverend
3: Obin or Gospel at Temple Assemblies of God or Nottingham, UK, or Shell. Ti o se menchia Assemblies of God so
0: and
3: na mi aminu akosi
0: o ye to mon kache so mo hoye de
3: kunim eh o se o mo hwe o so aso na minu akosi kunim nya medo ene o ba ni no UK akosi love in see so chia right senior IMF
0: mo na mo de koye but the omusa be yejuma will you give them thumbs up? And how can we sustain wherever,
3: senior,
0: whatever we...
3: Senior Salam was telling you put you on record. Senior, yeah, we fast check into one check. Is said, why should shame in the whole world? I mean, look at your camera, no one can.
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3: Eddie, or my conqueror Ghana, I call IMF 10 good times, MPP day at 3. Which, permission me, I can make... The program we acquired in 2020, we were supposed to exit August

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3: The
4: ocean is claiming history, affected from livelihoods in Norway, and the climate induced either with that happening on Saturday, hours of 3 p.m. and 4 p.m., as you have been informed by your correspondent, plane affected over 80 citizens, about 300 displaced persons, and are sleeping in their very uncomfortable places. Mostly temporary structures and temporary accommodation provided by family, friends, and other external friends. So we need more than temporary fixes now at Norway. We need urgent relief support. The permanent sea defense wall to go a long way to avoid what we have witnessed in the past 3 days. What we have witnessed at Norway is
1: Eni ya ikoko tiye ye eye kwesi Dawood wano ena eye mensi kwa nchefwa
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3: peni kwantre fo won no
1: ena eda eye mining ano ewo sa empatamu no Ura Harrison afo ebo nkomo na ochechiri mu buta yenti e utu sa na mono ene empempenso a sa operation no akwa akudru
4: before you commence any undertaking and mining is also a type of an undertaking. So the law requires that before you even open the ground or clear vegetation, they're supposed to have the environmental permit. So currently we've directed the company to cease all operations and ensure that the necessary environmental approvals are obtained before they start. The laws also prescribe sanctions for people who commence mining activities before receiving the environmental permits. So we shall implement the sanctions prescribed under the law, and meaning that the company would be asked to pay some administrative fines. Another issue that we observe in terms of their operations is their underground water. By best practice, you are not supposed to pump water directly from the underground operations into the extent.
1: We are penny our way tree. Second cheerful no and a share a female good any two and a home and some so Ru Harrison Afo and yet and can we soon age and a day and a we are to be cassia bonnet yet the AC. Nana man who nearby Pebinada Roman and a bob and some who do in an essay modern and such a share, set Yemra making kite and family. You call Facebook Diana a Miami and a boy a MI call Facebook Silver TV GH and a dear Ultima for Nancasa Justice or Nancasa and a tena ha. Bobo voices in Nina Eddie Emma, me, I'm a jibre, not making Kaya dear friend, I could denya me. Nana, I could sing cancer. Me, my money, Tiana, or Jimmy, and Yado, Miss Horace, so Mammy Fabi, the Baco in Chatu and Aminco. A happy birthday, Encoma. 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
5: Ah okay.
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0: right. In Ribia Kobe BM Deba Silver 98.3 FM and your sports center Juma D and a man sell so de Bremona Ocha Umbrana about 12:43 and Kobim some mommy and some bebo and I'm a patro yeah sorry a year in Kunyasu Nanoko Pima Man and Sam Bebre and so eight me ho Sasu if you samson yeah the stories in Subet me Abremo na French papers no a large and so I read ya also any French people person so ever to me about me tremu Adam Coffee Postman and to be about the Dube Drusua. What a man and some now what born in and so better to ja cause and no copiama as now for the Jumano. I had there or the aftermath of the game and number road remo and the area Manchester City and so ever copium. And a bonus, Eka Kobo, and some bed, Esra ate me a few hour. Says, yeah, work up, Nunamia, to my next month. And I ate me a toja, it work up, I ate me a toja, also. Okay, Tizibe bread among 26 man squad ever. Now drop Pedro after, sir. Don Carlo Ancelotti, ate me a yinny free move. I want a squad in him on the planning Rochaliceno. And some better drop Pedro also area to jar this and many more. And I can say, number call amount for Crossoir, Bossman Ebert Dad Denny, as Ebert Timu Eddie Amamo, Uber Pemusu of Fianzona Ghana, Namiatma, African Cup of National, and also Eric Miambaso. Now, Reno, yes, I say, with a qualifying draw. Nene and a draw on Eric Miambaso. Now, Ghana, group of Benny Kwakotom, now Port Saint and a Ghana near room. Yet a Porta Ghana Timikotom Ninano, yet the Pepramo, and some Pocona dis and many more, and some Suavano, yet the Diakan Yasu Ada Denny, and so Etibi Yamamo. And to worry my men quite a large, you want a mamma a large. And so I call Basana, myself quite okay. Alaj, as you saw, Alaj, and your idea may come home bar, and I am Kosuni and share and some no. Ko Facebook, now ko Facebook card. Now I like it. Now I say, no, but my so at me, I live or comment. Now comment, I bet me, I live no. So I'll comment, and I'll say, making can
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0: I entire to tennis the absence of El Kudus Mohammed. Sesiano Ghana, why? Anna Edia name as Edia Co World Cup. That's a question, Ebusano. Ebusa, Sesiana de Ayantia said, the day you besaba, said the day you bar, or no NMMA, it is a Ghana, your talisman. Ebusu Debi, you shed the form of Antoine Semenyon, bow or bow as you ate me or I am Manchester City. Honestly, said the near star man. Ebusu Debi said, Captain. Jordan and you are Yama Jordan and your star boy. Ebisu Inaku Kwaku Williams and to war also over Facebook and our washing any baby Bia Utiano. Why any family star boy? Cause Kudus Mohammed, a Biana went to me and so I'm called World Cup Nibi. It is a Bekasima Bell do and so I'm a real Juma Diana. Yebe be a young matufan so at me at tomb. Now what to me I can canas what to me a fre, now what to me at a wajin. So bossman as bomb is to call a common at 7 bar. I be your from Benyana Jatrasi, no more pension, and send

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1: mame mfo anko 1977 eh akai across of folk any half year club of Guinea Africa ha Champions League egbe the only country
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1: the only country where first country waje African Cup Club Championship I na eye Champions League no woje cup no baako mienu miensa me the man forever eye a half year club of Guinea 1977 as in some no mo free for the third time
0: na de de na de na esi
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0: Wow
1: and no more a Kamara na muno a Titi Kamara and na Kamara na mudibi kan
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1: bibia what to say akwesi usu what to say Ghana blaster akwesi
0: usu
1: anasa asamo ojan
0: oh
1: wona go su nyina akuta no na sa me gini masa bola no mo bono ne nya agro na sa iya so na has 77 has u pick and the ball cup of African I think say club championship with them fanem fan say man Champions League, ya bubo ya ni yenu mbe pie fanas. 1977. Sa mena hasi fukuta the fierce on five.
0: Wow.
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1: Peter Lamte. Mohamed Ahmed Polo. Adofama. 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
0: Ah.
1: Has elimination series. Yi klaps ni firma ane. Half year club of Guinea, Ibishia, Fanas. First leg was
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1: And the second leg, yede a court, Cameroon, a fence, Guinea. Now, the queen in ye. So, Obin, the yes, idea na me minimo. I can't be bitcher and cramp for no. Sabono. Say ye an idea, Nesaka has a jacapon.
0: A jacapon,
1: and that would be a flim or 77 net would be as much to social media. Would be as some tone from a one kind.
0: Poor
1: has what be she go be a boo.
0: Hey! Has, bless no,
1: would be a bishop go be a boo.
0: Once the person, ooh,
1: once the person, ooh.
0: Hey,
1: Monsieur, the punity has in your punity. Ye the betrothal, ho. And a nice say to mass when then a born will be see for my minimum.
0: And I'm. Di obi di kan yi wow
1: mo ba mo kuta ba nche aban famra ensem bibri
0: o ye string ya so ye boni mu
1: ti saturday samre da so da
0: e da so ye boni mu
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1: 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Papa Kamara, mon ami Bonidino.
0: Papa Kamara.
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0: Oh,
1: and now has a call a
0: Guinea.
1: Ye no more at the Pencon man fight. Om she 3-2.
0: Wow, I think has we need had the
1: last winning had the ake. Different story now. Before she has a folk bebo finance, no has any
3: silver sports
1: has any mufila wondrous. A poor semi finals, and son of Cassie called
3: Silver Sports.
1: Semi finals, no
3: Silver Sports
1: Zambia has a call Zambia home. Omisha has 5-2.
0: Hey,
1: didn't house of Fuku here 3 goals? House of Fuku here 3 goals, and send it to me qualify a co finals. Squad in Ukutas and Yasam Kito.
0: You know, oh, come Mohammed, come by Mohammed Pulu Kuran, I said. And Ukraine, the legend do Mohammed Pulu.
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1: 3 goals. You're quite 5-2. It has here 3 goals. I mean, na away go no rule in the Jumano. This has in 3 goals. 3 or 9 goals. Never count on a 5-5-4.
0: Has a qualify.
1: Has a qualify. I must say, your Bobo first up. Good as raw. Hey, Mufrila Wondros. Home for Zambia. Munbo. Kufu jina has so na match no so has for pen for ya dear ni place ni kasai promise bamu. First have good as raw. Hey, it's be ye ni. Kriki or mo bonnie a bonnie but 59 minutes, second half. 59th minute. And now Peter Lemte. Peter Lemte nya first goal.
0: That's a katu.
1: Katu. Niebo, niebo, niebo, niebo. Pack your boma.
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1: Tommy Thompson.
0: Tommy Thompson.
1: When an A house of Fox CEO. We in for 3 years, 79 up to 99. What has co finance me, you know?
0: Wow.
1: The 77 dinner making. Kikri. 79 minutes. And has in ya, second goal.
0: That's a kabaku.
1: A kabaku. And also, and I see you in a share.
0: Wow.
1: Tisamber, Mama Kwa. And I see you. Peter Lamte. Mohammed Ahmed Bolo.
0: Wow.
1: And I say, your number is the other farmer. This is
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1: We be Tommy. Nobody, dear child. What did you pull of Ghana, pull of Africa?
0: Nah, say pull of the yeah, who know, baby, it's in a story, no, all kind of grenade.
1: Now, kick, nature's house of folk near 1 goal, say 79 minutes, you know, and a second go no buy. Now, see the host here, my mom for sorry, you know, ye chanty,
0: I can't one go,
1: I can't one go. 88 minutes, no, Ted go my.
0: Oh, now say. Abambuye haba.
1: Abambuye haba. Bukula haa sorry.
0: Ah, because.
1: Has a popo ni njine si mkrofono so. Wow. 2071 a Crash Sports Stadium. Asuma mika wubie ni nye fia. 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
0: Na oka kwa ye. 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
1: Sa.
0: Na. 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
1: Has enye ni jie. 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But it's 79,
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1: The whole Ghana.
0: Wow.
1: The whole Ghana. 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Masa, I'm not going to buy a house in ya.
0: third goal no.
1: Third goal no.
0: Na me share, na me me pere jubilation of the stadium.
1: Soroku.
0: Ana osuno, ano hono suno. Emi amu poa amu go.
1: Masa. Eti 89 minutes.
0: Ah.
1: Ena mama konya bobi. 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Ena Peter Lemti ready who is a Polo.
0: Be crossing bone every day.
1: Polo share Peter Lamte and will page a bone mo. Massa and will what tapu bone to Muboko.
0: Ah,
1: a crash was
0: in there. A crash was in there. Baba, Dian Kwane Koso Yagana football.
1: 89 minutes has a Ted going by. To send Nanu year match be on bonnet. Last week, yeah.
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1: I'm saying, Caroline, Cacofono, almost almost that it be 3-2.
0: 3-2,
1: and all blacks.
0: Ah, die minute.
1: 8 minutes, I was on the last 8 minutes, you know.
0: Ah, good. Sorry, no good. Good, it can be by.
1: Sandy G, you know, no business as a mammy. So, it is a wood this up, bless you, one, some brand of selling the football, a day woman, the city, and Amasa. 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
0: good boy Abdulrazak
1: good unku Abdulrazak kotokofu polo asefo so wo Mohamed Ahmed polo
2: oh
1: I say all might be the pele won kwa endorse polo empin pa
0: we polo dia me he ne club bi tem ko Arab countries ne so
1: sabe kwa ne chese na wasawi no no eso wo kwa Arab countries no masa et say dia yawo no pade ye no
0: It is one critical moment.
1: One day, a bloody Kumane and Crawford by singing Adam called Saudi Arabia.
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1: Saudi Arabia, no. Not Wakakwe, a body of a fro. And to me, come on, I go say, but inform me, Ghana boss, no. Moon, who cram up at his harbor, Kosemu, who
0: be brave,
1: Medica Cas and Tokotoko, dear
0: me, Kai, me, Kai. Be brave, no one found
1: here, who.
0: And pay for the moon,
1: yes, and took Kotoko, Eddie or Ghana soccer for football near Krabin and also Ghana did the moonman Babayara Kotoko.
0: Ah,
1: a history that will be Pimone.
0: So, what is wrong?
1: A DNA, yes, I say, El Hali, no one near Capo Dow. 82, 83, obedi 82, obedi Capo Frikotoko, same Krumano. Nasa took Kotoko, the Kaji Champions
0: League.
1: I fear Duchi and San El Hali, Betty. And ne El Hali, I did say, 14.
0: Omo ye African Real Madrid o.
1: Omo ye 14. Koto kwa titu.
0: Ya se mo.
1: Ti akwa se de bi omo ko manim.
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1: Ti enka chi ti mpanu fo no hwe no mututu ni amayi a. 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
0: Oh.
1: Local player wo bobola wo yi na kuma mu ya utum se. Na footballer de wo be ko me se polo nko anti. Peter Lampton Quanti, Peter Lampton, and Brandy of a goat thief. What you say? What shall go by Sabasa, a goat thief? Peter Lampton Quanti, Oberqua Crasper Stadium. Mamma Qua, Wonu Quanti, Oberqua Crasper Stadium. Adrofama, they will be see action, the flying in a big beer or midfield the honor, a control bono, or into Bitia, a scarcrow, a Crasper Stadium. Joe de Brenti, Oberqua Babayara. Me Joe de Brenti and Namiko Kotoko match.
0: Why?
1: Wow. Do the branching nam kwe kotoko match. And anak kotoko one player bi opayi 72 ose kufi a free system numu o free system numu no. Same na ye bo league matches ni ye bo no no nai.
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1: O register ni ke sa se place ni ye enye dormant inti no. Ndi ka bo sa reserve side team na wanene be bo no. On the reserve side, the banner so no more boss at your bonbay 2 o'clock and more bear 3 o'clock to
0: my point. Nice and me, my
1: man, Tinasa.
0: There's a whole stadium crowd, her boss,
1: and Nijio. Oseko fin Tuboko Park. Kuku does in Tuboko Koko Toko match.
0: Say Kuku does go by a Ghana captain book.
1: I would not was Captain Kotoko 75. 1975, 1976. Has in Kotoko Bobo Machi Boma has a Kotoko 2-1. And a new player be was and Tokotoko Fenuko Fisa about to many boy. Ned the way man, Ned this.
0: I didn't have to know your boy.
1: I don't know your boy. Because I made the MC best ones who were breaching it. After the match, she cooked does the initial.
0: La proca.
1: Mediema de taquation, invitation du club du Accra, cancellation, la supporte, angrile, autotion, le mot, le soir. 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
0: Network ni ya stopo on. 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
1: 55, siye yeso neso. To diye, a bello cana younger the better snow and cassette with Niashe. Said a benda, and I just say best son is so above 26. Because I didn't 55, the 55 and a year you 26
2: per year. 8.3
1: chapter 29 ago.
0: Zlako Dazic on a crucial
1: for coach
0: or the Nediaba. Say Ghana and Crucia Bebo.
1: Ah, Ghana and Crucia, I think say and obey say yeah, third game.
0: Luka Modric, it's your way in a FIFA cup. Awo kodi ama Croatia na ya semo opani fans Zlako aye Dalic
1: Zlako Dalic
0: Zlako Dalic o si nyame ya duma obodi etia England right
1: yes ani in the first game
0: na opani na kaso ozo excellent setback center backs excellent center backs and a benfim for so or midfielders.
1: Just go vadio.
0: Yeah.
1: You know,
0: so balance of one to the background, I'll be a hygiene crowd.
1: Okay.
0: And you say, dear, do you know? The Ghana for the Bena Modemo Diaba, and no Brazil, all my Brazil in the Diaba. Who trend ye? Ghana Mojan ye, Mufamo Diamra.
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0: Na young sorry soon ten.
1: Confused that you were ye, the baby.
0: Yeah.
1: So, African Cup of Nations cry in the players.
0: Cup of Nations, you mean you do next year?
1: Yes, in T and
0: your 2026
1: mobile. Yes, in T and then omo de omo port no nyina abetuja in T ye be she port no aye ko tumi ye port 2. Team say port 2.
0: Port on report by now.
1: Team say port 2. Tumi ye port 2 ni port 20. Eno ne eye 55 man squad na awia yi. You bet me a shimmy, I heard the reason why.
0: And about to be the port on the
1: bar. Yeah, the buy a best album was so. Send an umbrella drone.
0: Drone up.
1: Drone a numeral umbrella drone into your monitor. I
0: just want drone up.
1: Betojan sent you a betama.
0: Group no, sell group no group A.
1: A group A to group C.
0: Group A to group L.
1: Okay, any
0: Abba.
1: Any Yana.
0: Medibe from
1: Yana Ode. 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
0: Morocco, Gabon, Nijali. Lesotho,
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0: And you know, ye Roma, and me start Africa, na ye din commander daso no. And you know, me kwa, ye be kwa Africa. Sanse, an African in some hopa. Na and some no daso pa, e chao chu mi. 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
1: Na
0: ye wo jabi even bru jo.
1: And then I will yana di a bro.
0: Yes, a bro, a brabine.
1: Because now sad the main king.
0: Yeah, yeah.
1: I mean, we are now watching watch.
0: Yeah.
1: We are telling Christ
0: bru jo. Na uhritra.
1: Sa.
0: Na
1: opa.
0: Sa. And you know, and then the bru japa. And you know, neighbor room. A war, a Africa, an Africa, and some of the dogs of power. And so our African sons, if you remember my dear, I will see Romo Kakrana, ye din Komokakra. 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
1: okay
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2: silver na coach of friends are
0: Carlos Queiroz da ben odin de ne ba maybe so zero now ben
1: ko film bi sa wo say ye gan fititi sa enye Carlos Queiroz nko na ye previous coaches omo ba ko biria no say do ta me say ye dey squad every tournament major tournament bi ara ye nko ye che ye delay ye so ko ye nko ji
0: okay matipa kwabra ma me na me mra say me ban me konkro fon ko should latest ni update ni na
1: yes.
0: And so abram me ban cho ye ban se sia

0: Right, yeah, call now your dear Zem and some at me about amount to channel. So I come on your Facebook, you know. I so far TV Chichu or Jinchre, a barna, ya can kind of come on. And some, oh, so no, some at Yama Brian Sansia. Your latest, our donor, and some, baby, baby. My move on to Johnson, you call my friends some Mauritanians this year. Not yet, then come on, Sansa, Unim, some, and Rua, Mauritanian President Cap, and some, then your bounce. So, not Tim Fans of Denise, and some, and a Tima, your friends, I had Jadrim. Now, if we get on chance. Team of fans are doing this, and some at the Panamatis on the Campano, and so from Vantra Jadrin for his summer, and into Mutual my friends of Mauritania. Says the Dunit Fanus of the Champions, a banner to attend the presidential Campano, and on that report to a moment, San Canisia, Miko Cabo Verde near Dunkamo, and San Sanamia Duma, William Sakabe 24 days near Quamrica, not Yako Canada near the Mexico, some years or so, not Cabo Verde from some net on line, but now some 26 months quarter, and some number. No Penny Fence Pedro Brito. I know any manager, and some gentlemen, my friends, a couple of verde. My friend to Johnson Squadron, and you say, and so in a city, Nango.
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0: Squad, just number. We took some growth for him, and we said, and from crown. But Mamma Portugal, you know, Cabra, no, William, some players, you know, a bench of fence, you'll see my dance for Zia, Lancho Montonsa for reference, a Marcio da Rosa, Carlos Santos, a reference, Stephen Barrera, Sanson of a young crown, Jeffrey Sawagna Epina, a million some to me about jumping for Tomons and Fremo, Mamma Credit Feller, Jao Ayaparo Fernandez, a bench of fence, Sidney. 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

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Nayako Canada Mount Johnson, Nayakama. Mamma found to Johnson in San Ano and found some Gabriel Banso. Now support about some Nicolam say, now do a bunch of some wording and some Nedamo supporter or Baba support in a club and all. And do a bunch of some supporters and also qualify for support and some Santanani Macacono. So I'm going to tell my Bancham or any panel or bet my shilling inqua. I'm on to channel some Naco Bad and no Eka Crabbing in San Kennedy. Mamma found to Johnson Udu Ronda. So said on Ayla on Duman. I'm watching Heli Gnomino. Mamma found to Johnson. Fansa APR, AFC, I'm going to also second, and in Tomato also second, and who be here and say a day, a moment trophy, and sounds I love for a move free. I am about Sudan, and I'm to question Sudan, and I'm about my fans are Rwanda, and into someone better like now, about to do a free promo, and some not to sue me no, and some trophies in me no, now you might my fans APR, FC Banco, and my chance on some editor, I'm on the chomer, and maybe beyond some hair come on some hair come on, and no, I can grab in Sanka. Come my friends at Dian Congo. Now you didn't come back from no Dian Congo. Mammy Abrantia, your friends at Patrice Ayelumamba, or no air supporter Gesepa, and some other moment for the Dian Congo. Mammy Fonto Johnson, who didn't say before, sir, on the craft corner, me about to air ball, air dear chance, we and some and me about to have corner. Now Johnson Abrantia, and so Pennyway, and so as support to my villa Dian Congo, the Nidimpa, and until I'm about to qualify, cried and answer cry. For Penin Mamma was going to snag in Hong Kong, and some Yansen on Sabbath Pair and a tear, says so Penny Way, Jamin Seka, and some Yan Chodia Congo President, or some Uncle of my friends in Canada, Uncle American, Uncle Mazikuribi Sansa, or Penny Way, or Brita. Now, all China, how far more demo my friends in Dian Congo, or D. Sir Yabana Banso, Abbas Borden, and ye, says almost some of Penny Fensa Patrice, El Mumba, almost some dear Tens Uncle Walker, and Mivan Chong, the flights in Mivan Chong, and the flights in the canal. Aya Omanica, accommodation near Omanita, a banum Ivancho, a might take it Zuzua, new announcement near my friend Diago Gomuka, and into a penino, yes, or war, a dear chance at Dosson Co, and a woman fence at Diago, and into Presido, and in Penifonum, no support, a dear chance at Brantiano, and also penino, not just on some not to us about Jumacama, and some not a woman for the Diago, and only a reporter, Mamma San Canisia, Mamma in front to any one more time, the primary reporter, Min San Canisia, and so. Some new to iron some food for my mature friends are Marie Common South Sudan. Wouldn't such a ceremony grammar Panamania Omania Jesomanaso, Archers and Nan Sam Kitakra, Omania Jim the attends away and some lake, you know, Omania Jesomanaso and Yan Sam Kitakra, and like a Kramin Seka and Cecilia, Mammy Fontu, one more time, the Pamimir Portua, Mimin Seka and some chancer, would do a letter attends Omania, your friends some way and some Ayomania. Your friends are way and soon at the Tennis Seneca. You need to come on some science. My country also woke up from Ebonso and some no man. Your friends are way and soon at the Tennis America. Canada and our friend, Jerry Wilson, a minor, Jefferson, Mexico. Now, Jamin Sakin says, Yamsu Chanson, meeting Kamaka, and some no Seneca, Cromono, Mammy, a branch of fence, Santo Mani, Namina, drunk, reform, some Nico, or Capribi. Now, do you not get upon some Santo Mani, or any boys, you know, we are trumpet on Bayard de Pa. Ombaya dear pa, me want your brand muso say ombaya dear pa. And you know, dear tenants are ombaya dear. I want to send the terms of the camera. And we are brent here. Your friends are sad your money. And I make kind of want some and then James Rich or so and so. And until sad your money, you know, you will sense a walk up on more colors, me want your cynica. And some never when it come on someone to me and a camera. And I'm going to report to a million second and says here. Mammy in front to Johnson on your penny. Your friends are me in Jerry. We want your German second and says, as a chance of penny way, a banner, Africa. Football on Chasepa. Williams is a Samuel Cassam in a trophy room 18. Opening the Gusum, I had to announce some Kutaka. Mammy in front to one more time some Oko. I had your chance some, I had on a country of Kubia or your trophy, country of Kubia. On a trophy some do on Fenya Gokra. Or Bagan had Kran and Sibio Coach, Krobia Kumasa Santa Kotoka. Or Babon some Yamakotoko. And some at Machi. And until not your chance of Penny Gusum, I had Jumapa. Williams of Penny called Camaruno. We want to turn a trophy some 9-7. Okay. Dia Congo F5.
Udo me

0: also Guinea, and also Naya 3, Sudan, Aya 1, Samson, Nigeria, and some Naya 1, and no Aya Penino, and your Dino Kamaka Kra, and Nedray, and some Naya Son of some Naya at your Facebook channel, and some Naya Silver TV Church of Sia, Wurma Jinchan, Naya Bani, and King Kani Kama, and some Naya Son of some Naya Damo, Avayan Sansa, the latest Audrona, and some Naya Babia, Mamin from to Johnson, and any chance I mean to see ya, and to Johnson, who drew Ayan San Fufoma, Nam Adrena Bami Banchon, Adena Yansate, Yamina to own some next year. Yabafton, Nanestia and Yabafcon, Mammy Grimson, Nayan, Kamaka Grasson, so do group A. German Sankan is a sales of chance of mine, a friend of Morocco, and some new group A, sounds of mine, your friends of Campo, Ubenya Michelmo, our group A, sounds of my first lesson to win on some new group A. Mammy found to any one more time, so do group B, or my friends from Egypt, or Angola, Malawi, South Sudan, I win now group B, group C, La Côte d'Ivoire, Ubenya Ghana, and I'm from my first Gambia, alongside Somalia. Mammy found to Johnson Group Dino, and some new my friends of South Africa, or my friends of Guinea, or my friends of Kenya, or when you know some new group judges, they entered themselves to turn up a Kokama, and some Nakokama, Mammy found to Johnson to Korea, German Sankan, some way answered Yan Congo, some of my friends of Equatorial Guinea, and some new group E, or my friends of Salaria, and some new their chance of group E, or my friends of Zimbabwe, or when you know group E, group F, and Burkina Faso, Sanson of Benin, Mauritania, and when you know some new group F, as they entered them all, some to turn some never come and some never come. Mammy found to Johnson, some traffic public, and some new group E, group G, and some new my friends of Cameroon, Comoros, Namibia, Air Congo, Udum, my friends of group H, and some Udu group H, or my friends of Tunisia, Uganda, Libya, alongside Botswana, or some new group in a fence H, and group Mountain Way, and some new group I, Ubania, Algeria, Zambia, Togo, Burundi, Namibia, group I, Udu group H, Mammy found to one more time, so group H, and some new my friends of Senegal, Mozambique, Sudan, Sansa, Ethiopia, Munina, some new group H, Sansuna, Udu group K, I am Mali, Cape Verde, Amasa, Cape Verde, Rwanda, new group K, Sansuna, my friends of Liberia, and of group L, no, Demin Sankan, some of my friends of Nigeria, Madagascar, and of the Johnson, Tanzania, we want to get it bizarre, and when you know some new group L, and we want to have to send to Johnson, there, come on, and some come on, a report of a men's Sankan, says here, life on Silver, 1903, from my opinion, Jeffrey, some we can't take time on train, and I'm there, manager. Sababu Kono, Nasa so Penny will be beyond some near Damukama. Namina to my native first born of air body at Tantumina, Jeffrey Sumner Man City. Na Mikia Tanta Dinko Mulevi. Na Ossia found to Johnson and Quakos of what to my friend Sabonmov. And Sansa Nadia, obey Bonmov for fun. I'm not just sent to Jen Sumner and Kama. You ain't 20 feet in the Kakra.
1: Unless something beautiful happens tonight. I don't know how long I'm going to watch it. I will be there in front of the TV, but I don't know how much I'm going to be able to watch it, I think.
2: That's what we heard from Pep before you went to West Ham. He was confessing you basically at West Ham had 24 hours.
1: The biggest ever. of Andoni and all these five games. We've done what is in our hands, and since the Man City game away, we said it's five games, and it was a hand. We've done four. There is one to go, unless something beautiful happens tonight. I don't know how long I'm going to watch it. I will be there in front of the TV, but I don't know how much I'm going to be able to watch it, I think. We've done what is in our hands.
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1: We said it's five games, and it was a hand. We've done four. There is one to go, unless something beautiful happens tonight. I don't know how long I'm going to watch it. I will be there in front of the TV, but I don't know how much I'm going to be able to watch it, I think.
2: That's what we heard from Pep before you went to West Ham. He was confessing you basically West Ham had 24 hours.
1: The biggest ever. Of Andoni and all the players and all the people that are supporters of Bournemouth, I think we are all are because we know that that means if tomorrow they get a result for us.
0: Right, and all I open here, friends. Me can't take ten of your motives or cacker crowns from the chance and drum for no. Yamia do a penis and then a supporting your demanding friends of Bournemouth, And born of air board, dear Jam, Mount City Bobo Corrigi, and maybe a Susan so to board the Humberfa. Young Ram Nayan in Common Repair, and some more Europe in the mountains. So, my main fun to win one more time, Sapamina Chansam Yenis here, and so Chansam Udro, Aya, and some Fufuma. Mamma, a penny of Felt at a Don Carlo Michel and Gallo and Slotty Calento, Carlo and Slotty, my manager, and some other one, my friends, I have Brazil. My main fun to win one more time, so Unum Sapay didn't come over pray, and some other Chansam, a penny, no Sassino. 26 months quarter, you know, some for

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1: Neymar ye Neymar. E because of an intino. 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Neymar be kimia kiti chance. Because the name Neymar no. But Neymar that we used to know yesterday, yes, no, just the same Neymar ni biem.
2: Okay.
1: It media mema from nanka mi fuse. E so man kwa nane
2: chance.
1: Neymar pay the dues.
2: Onye physically strong number 1.
1: Obetimi akwa ye adwuma ne kaba. Just me take bibi away from Neymar. Wa baba be ye adwuma. But for now, the condition
2: experience ya dey
1: ko. Onse da anya fit enough so obetimi akwa ye adwuma ne kaba dey my brother. But we for the we lift to see said dey be safe for opening my mensi.
2: We don't say pa. Madison. Who bibi ka? Kitwebi. Na
3: Masendia
2: Ibiama. Just 1 minute, 2 minutes. Well,
3: 1 minute, 2 minutes. Masendia Ibiama production.
2: Damn.
3: Hey, Asemo. Eh? Men tias you, call us Bena, a Kalan Chiroti Yenis. I'm forward no.
2: I'm forward, eh? One way.
3: Per forward no. What's a Vinicius, Wafreno, Rafinha, Wafreno, Ego Tiago, Rayan, Neymar, Gabriel Matileni, on Okran, I mean, what am I commanding? Hendrik, Matheus Cunha. Luis Henrique.
2: As a Chelsea for no drop a dunas a home.
3: Boss man, where the other screen is this year? What do you check it? Players or Mugu? A yellow team.
2: Vinicius Junior.
3: Nestat and
2: Rafinha. Juan Pedro.
3: Also, eno, and I'm a yellow yellow. Only exempting the film. Performance
2: you go need Juan Pedro, one a day.
3: Mr. Joe Pedro,
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3: Bibre.
2: Now, Matias Cunha, any, Juan Pedro, one a day.
3: Anna, some on say position bu ho no mo a o dey Matheus Cunha be bo a e different from João Pedro so I just say and João Pedro o ye versatile check Hendrik ne start say even kura Gabriel Matheus impo unim say Premier League wa say one go pay
2: ja
3: one go pay no wa say o
2: no for Luis Henrique
3: Ancelotti
2: ba I feel
3: like him no at the key place wo
2: João Pedro se, don't send friend.
3: Because call us say a club performance and you heard the free. Because what catch them say, what catch them say be a international performance and as a place omo call international club now and as a you know omo bomb home dey. Me no untimi for we convince me. João Pedro performance on the best player this season at the Chelsea.
2: This is a Chelsea team say yet.
3: Me no anya say be your Chelsea player.
4: 98.3 FM.
3: But what do you want to start?
2: Who is Timber? I'm a football fan. Just as when you go for a panel.
5: Football, a go beyond stats. Football sometimes go beyond stats. Forget about, say, Pedro, money, why, who form new stats. Football says, yeah, I'm not the head of the state, GM, Efrey, Ghana coach Carlos, catcher and say Carlos for the day you go World Cup on Fanana.
2: On very day, come around in the Boko.
5: No. Let's be honest to ourselves. This is a go beyond or former war. 1970 will be a world play. No, I'm washing, I know. Call you.
3: Favoritism na no, Omaya na
5: no, naturally sana we are
4: Silver
5: because
4: it's
5: like, a performance based performance and okay I say say performance and you 17 year omo na Morocco e bobo unim players omo gu kuma say omo ni bobo so no
3: any metidi o kana
5: so so football sometimes go beyond o start
2: me don say my memory fee.
5: That was what I said. Oh, yesterday, Brazil. Just to form more Brazil, say.
2: So,
5: Neymar, Ancelotti, and Fana, and Kwa. I'm going to talk to money.
2: Nah,
5: what are you talking about?
2: Uniana Street, no,
6: Neymar, dear. I'm a Pamekatur, say. I am some truffle. And Kwana, my every Neymar.
2: Aye.
6: Some truffle statues are admitting you.
5: Even the name of the president, sir.

0: Brazil for no. Is a top scorer pa since World Pele. Is a we go say Ronaldo de Lima. So what you say?
1: Is a John Pedro need yesterday no
0: for. Kofi Hamid, there am Joko for Luis Enrique. Na John Joao Pedro wa. Luis Enrique. Zenit. Yeah, we for Russia. Oh yeah, mama.
2: Silver.
0: I don't play for them
1: any. We have any na bu afusa.
0: End the great call any. Me need problem with Endrick. But Luis Enrique.
1: But also sorry.
0: Gabriel Martinelli. Ryan.
1: Bibia Timisi
0: drop it be no Kofi Ayentime bra go no say penalty sin kan ho penalty go no penalty sin kan ho
1: Charles say ni yan o Brazil
0: e go tiago on your goal na wash na na face na e penalty kan ho na bomb penalty demon dem na yan me yan no
1: Kafra
0: no the ancient be repam no e ka no we repam
1: coach no say no omo am yes stop on street omo am ton cigarette no
0: so suru
1: say and suru woni no am fa ne
0: man ko Group C.
1: Group C ni e wan.
0: O dia younger for African Cup ni to so. Group C ni Ghana de no. Your Ghana, your group no your Cote d'Ivoire wom, your I think say Somalia mo, your group in here. Into the zoom ka
1: kre. Somalia say
0: yeah. Somalia, the Gambia, Ghana, Cote d'Ivoire. O say group ni nyina group a qualify the my empire Ghana group na ne more thing.
1: Cote d'Ivoire.
0: The toughest group. Yes,
1: Gambia. And I say Gambia, Somalia.
0: See, no, you just add in Tiao. See, that group, you know, Benya, and your two neighbors. I'm saying two former African winners. Cote d'Ivoire, Ghana.
1: Don't you know, African winners, they don't want to baby.
0: Ah, don't want to baby, say. They Ghana, they say,
1: when the last time a Ghana, Jeff, come on, who you be?
0: Confidence, Cote d'Ivoire, and say, there be a confidence. There be a confidence. There be a confidence. There be a confidence.
1: Ah, yeah, because it's here.
0: There be, if you have football, football, you have money, ne. Where can I get to
1: heavy?
0: That's why you got to welcome my heavy.
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0: And you say, yes, I'm going to welcome you.
1: Walk up in the bonnet for you.
0: Oh, Kofi. That's what I'm making. The last time, Uruguay, first work I for Nigeria.
1: Then I did it to one.
0: It's the last time we did it.
1: Yeah,
0: she said, I can't go. It's from the previous winners. I didn't consider it to winners in the ever winning count. The last of Brazil do work up here.
1: Oh, they said it recently.
0: When I got you, 2002.
1: No, 2002.
0: I am many years, 24 years. Brazil. There be 1 year. That's a year. What
1: is it?
4: Me
1: babe. You need come on.
0: Sir, who do you do? I'm 2002. I come in. I'm a 9 years. She said, I'm 33 years.
1: Oh, 33 years.
0: And you are 24 years. That's a year. Can you?
1: Me babe. Me babe. Ghana, Edgy have gone.
0: Kofi, Mini and Woman, Matthias, you. But I got previous winners. I'm not going to free.
1: You didn't come. You didn't come.
0: Edgy. As I remember, two young men, we see the women talk as I near say Ghana de Cote d'Ivoire.
2: I'm going to say
0: two previous winners who have gone him. It was a high group.
3: 98.
0: Now, AFCON qualifiers, you know, matches are Tom and Messer, match date, you know. A Monday 1 and 2, September 1st. Any October 6, 2026. And March 1 in 2 Nebuchadnezzar's year. My 3 and 4 are November 9 and November 17th, 2026. And my 5 and 6 in Sebenya are my 22nd and March 30th, 2027. Now, AFCON proper, and Nebuchadnezzar's year, 19th, June, near year 17 July 2027. Now, and also, Jenna, now, younger, young co provisional squad now, young quiet the amount for no more 26 in a coffer 55.
1: I didn't know.
0: In this serious, in you, with your mother, mamma, and a mamma, they are come asking. When you're in the essay, you should be. And you be sure could them play gonna find you me basu say
1: Andrew you dey obeko work for
0: me. Emi em person you me basu say you knock ho.
1: Say Neymar ko Messi ko Ronaldo.
0: Ah, that's
1: the experience. Huh?
0: As say. I no pass as we ko for buy.
3: Silver 98.
0: I no pass for as me buy me no chance. So how say ko for as me yabo.
1: Ebi o. Maestro ti ha. Nas. Emba powers. The woman is say the same Ancelotti cry cuz I was name of experience. And I mean, it was Ancelotti to grab the influence. Or was on a course, a moment to flight advice, you know. A moment to a pilot phone.
0: Yeah, advice, could you for the day you go? Yeah, for your advice, you know. And you're Brazil for the advice, yeah, yes, sir. Yeah, dear,
1: you're not the
0: damn one of my mom, one time I'm a drunk, so.
1: Eh, dear, baby.
0: But also, baby, this is a tour. Oh, my, yes, I know him.
1: What's it?
0: In Julia, because you drawn in the permissions commission, more room. Na play bi o se on sem fata ye de ne yan fa na me kan won play na be kan won no ko me yi makoma ko 29
1: eh
0: enti ma betime ahwe ma yi ebi atimi afirim
1: ah man stro mu nyina
0: be enti man stro de ma mo nhwe na mo nye na de ma mo nhwe na mo yi de on fata
1: yeah porridge bra mo me nche mo na ye nche wo de ide wo se chebo man stro na se chebo se se no Ghana se se wo hwe crucial coach. That's a no information of so bo nyina on fa Ghana din kan.
2: Okay. Are they?
1: So and there also in nobody also about the England the first match England.
2: Yeah. Yes.
1: So no wo Ben Fimfim was squad.
2: Oh,
1: ba center back so o gina na so. Wo anka so ni Ghana shea, also on England. Minimum say on England about first match. And then Ghana you prepare for World Cup now.
5: Not say you prepare but then you're not part of the country's normal. Na say say Panama kwa wona nim chen.
1: Panama na so be chen.
5: Panama.
2: Oh, of course.
1: I don't know Panama be chen.
2: Bossman. me blame no. Any reason why me blame? World Cup na aye kwi, coaches na omo ko World Cup ni na no, Obi at least was serving a country and also was serving club no for 1 year, 2 years.
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1: Carlos, so about you,
2: as you have an
1: eye. You need a video, such
6: and also the
1: oh,
2: oh, when you bought match beer, plus no so I was assembled or more quack about money may kun. And yet we two pair never call World Cup.
1: Players or don't go World Cup?
2: Yes, of course.
1: Have you coach in Dubai, Mexico, Ebeshan, or Besha Mexico?
2: Ebeshan,
1: the Carlos Gross, who coach you Manchester United? Who coach you Real Madrid? Who experience?
6: And any day, baby, I don't need a kind of materials, a crowd. Any age of one, you heard him so between me. Then tell me no coach Real Madrid no.
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6: Expectations near say no be team Champions League in this annual money man. But currently, the Black Stars here was a CA. Materials are available.
1: Silver Sports.
6: We are to one 7 years.
1: Yeah, Anto, Kudus Kras or back club or
6: Kudus. Your players are Kudus and saying Kedini Co World Cup.
2: Was a serious.
6: It's a Ghana players.
1: Inaki Williams.
2: Inaki Williams. Inaki Williams.
6: Last time I was telling
1: Ghana.
6: Ghana
1: players.
6: You need players.
1: They say coach your Abay. When you have a match, or buy or yet Juma, or you video, video is just 200.
6: When you want to hear, pitch and also the area who see video 1,000 or say, yeah, pitch and also the area who
5: Munim document, Kuduji.
1: I say,
5: Kudus Kambi.
1: Kudus Kambi.
5: Yes.
2: Yes, of course. Who did Kudus Weka?
5: Kudus Kambi.
2: Salis Kraka.
5: Andre, you count.
2: Bison.
1: Andre, you there.
2: Morgan, of course.
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1: Anyway, we are very challenging.
5: But the Yaka Kanye Abdul Mumin.
1: Uncle.
6: Yeah.
7: Silver Sports.
1: Huh?
5: Osun Kobi. They didn't count.
1: How is Obekobi?
2: The problem is, FIFA says, 1st of June. FIFA na ankasa de beba abonte adenti na ebepere
1: na adenti na meba meba ai anchology de no FIFA na de baba
2: na me say anchology wo Brazil for how many years ni
5: They be say Ancelotti no.
2: Ancelotti of Brazil for how many years? What the Brazil have been doing in place here?
1: Remember, you said the players on stadium.
6: But the time frame, video now, watch your video now. 200 and say. That's a call up. You be a friend, your friend, your man.
1: 200 videos.
2: Scout to be back.
7: Silver Sports.
2: And I'll share boy be player be. I'll share YouTube. I'll share boy in this house. Hey, boy will be a good dude. And I'll scout on our coin, Netherlands. Yeah, pass the ball, my striker, and a striker, the ball, and a baby. Walk on, so I set why any three. I said, Brody, who now? You polish your hair, you don't polish your leg.
6: Ebi na oya no. But I'm not crowd you, Benny. Is it
1: possible?
6: How many?
1: You go, Croatia.
6: Yeah, Croatia. Panama,
5: AFCON qualifiers group.
1: Milovan, Milo, Milo, Milo, Milo, Milo, Milo, Milo, Milo, Milo, Milo, Milo, Milo, Milo, Milo, Milo, Milo, Milo, Milo, Milo, Milo, Milo, Milo, Milo, Milo, Milo, Milo, Milo, Milo, Milo, Milo, Milo, 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
2: Milo say Ansharante kini. Ena era na Milo ono no. Next squad the 2010 was
5: Milo
2: Ghana your final squad in
5: ya. Milo ba 8 months to
1: yes, World Cup. Young World Cup ya kunya.
2: 8 months would be compare 1 month.
1: Milo. Ebi said any musa.
5: Milo bo.
1: Me watch my lines no. 0553 369955 Obaswa mefa 0553 369955 Obaswa mefa na yedi nkomo entino mi abrofrom de akonyo omo yade
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2: ma menka asom ncho Bossman One for size sikano and from comma boys here or more Morocco U17 allow one score in two more.
1: Seven or more can say?
2: Oh, hi, Johnny! Bossman. Bossman. Bossman.
1: No, he's not around. Okay.
2: Bossman.
1: Okay, my man picking me first caller. Hello. Yes, good afternoon. Good afternoon. Yeah, I would
7: Levels,
1: my
7: Hello,
8: good afternoon.
7: The great boss man Bakupe.
8: Champion Bakupe, you need come on.
7: Yeah, we are anonymous.
8: Hello, anonymous.
7: Yeah, I'm about to send us a message. Now, if I do, media man for say, I can't from that I can't come on board last match. No, ask my judgment.
8: Who's saying? Okay. We don't super anani nyamisha. Anani no. Yem fensie. They say enti mfa ayo fro for bia biem. Ya brand no so anya ya brand ti no. Sanity. And amini clean sheet o. Powers. Oh, clean sheet ana.
6: Baby, be crabby.
8: And amini mdi enim front tentem.
6: Oh, yes, yes.
8: Na mami sorry nko. Okay, young contentem. Mami small girl no. Aha. Happy birthday, call dear ma in Shira Adubia. Say, now we free papa friends of Wallace Man or Chronoma Francho and a CMFF video soon. We shall with a pabam and famano. And today, your birthday, which means yes, I crave a boat to cup over me. I'm crowing over to Kano on one of Saka Babo, no other ties so count, you know. And then a ya cry friends in Shira Adubia will say the birthday, young upon car cray home. On for infra domon quantum officer, sir.
3: Silver, do you hear piano?
8: No, Yanko Ponso, Eddie Achenapa. Wow, it has a part that don't get cranny idea. Hey, kiss your bride. I'm granny a guy, wow. It has a part. Instant Yamishaw. Na, mommy, hey, Josephine. Miss Josephine Odum, member of NEG keep fit, ya, Buakwa. Na, the Siamikas, what you cry. Now, we executive member and your birthday lawyer, no, official, no, and tonight, Miss Josephine Odum, our member of Anija, keep fit. I will work on the birthday. Nyankopon Shababa on friend from Tomokan. May year by this time, do you hear be any Nyankopon so at the channel? And I will do better when I am Miss Josephine. and a dim birthday lady come up and Pabua.
6: Yes.
8: Then no one will be found.
6: I won't fear crime and cover dance or much.
8: Hey, come on, even so heavy. Come on for the animals of Montana.
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8: I'm up for it, but dance or much. Okay.
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4: Yes.
3: Eh. Na Jesus Christ wo won wen.
4: Wo won nintu bu.
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4: Nintu bu.
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4: If you Afghanistan.
3: I love him.
4: Afghanistan.
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3: 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Okay, me da CPI.
5: Hey, ade. 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
3: Oh yeah.
5: Sister, hey, awa.
3: Yo, you know.
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3: When you know?
5: When you know?
3: Hey, ahaya wohumi yo. 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
5: Tutuka hona oya di ejuma o.
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0: 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Onanmo!
1: Come on! Hiya, baby! Take me higher!
2: We're hit! We're hit!
1: We're hit! We're hit! We're hit! We're hit! We're hit! We're hit! We're hit! We're hit! We're hit! We're hit! We're hit! We're hit! We're hit! We're hit! We're hit! We're hit! We're hit! We're hit! We're hit! We're hit! We're hit! We're hit! We're hit! We're hit! We're hit! We're hit! We're hit! We're hit! We're hit! We're hit! We're hit! We're hit! We're hit! We're hit! We're hit! We're hit! We're hit! We're hit! We're hit! We're hit! We're hit! We're hit! We're hit! We're hit! We're hit! We're hit! We're hit! We're hit! We're hit! We're hit! We're hit! We're hit! We're hit! We're hit! We're hit! We're hit! We're hit! We're hit! We're hit! We're hit! We're hit! We're hit! We're hit! We're hit! We're hit! We're hit! We're hit! We're hit

0: 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Me T Pasa Same Evo Silver Live Worship. Obi and Tino said you may meet no no.
1: Oh my share, me didn't the prophet Aaron a free year. Ye T Pastor Same on Silver 98.3. Now we sure. Amen.
0: Yeah, Nami had share. Shalom. Your friend Adrian that could see watching. Me T Pastor Same Evo Silver Live Worship. Obi and Tino said. 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
2: aya mensuro mensuro ya nyinya minama mensuro aya mensuro nara asantiman pochawa frami osofu Alexander Bruce Gatti, Uncle Ato, a Silver Live Worship, and a YT. Now, me of Fasianka Sankasa, Pastor Sammy, and Eddie Wichyami. I'm not in our own fear. Now, I'm going to surround so Cahoon. Yamisha, YT, neighbor Yenshira.
3: 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Now when Minyama Shasasama, yes, so mad who actually wanna two more one in some one money in a pan or when they did not two room. Ama wasn't brawazi, Nano Quarizi, Ashwana was Ashawan and Samu. 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Jesus Christ to do. I say, Yankupana, Yasum, Jima, for Yinsias, Piafo, and when Yanka was to be added, she to cry, won't cry, but for you, Mabba, not Jianifi, and not Tafun

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I'm not a man. I'm not a man. I'm not a man. I'm not a man. I'm not a man. I'm not a man. I'm not a man. I'm not a man. I'm not a man. I'm not a man. I'm not a man. I'm not a man. I'm not a man. I'm not a man. I'm not a man. I'm not a man. I'm not a man. I'm not a man. I'm not a man. I'm not a man. I'm not a man. I'm not a man. I'm not a man. I'm not a man. I'm not a man. I'm not a man. I'm not a man. I'm not a man. I'm not a man. I'm not a man. I'm not a man. I'm not a man. I'm not a man. I'm not a man. I'm not a man. I'm not a man. I'm not a man. I'm not a man. I'm not a man. I'm not a man. I'm not a man. I'm not a man. I'm not a man. I'm not a man. I'm not a man. I'm not a man. I'm not a man. I'm not a man. I'm not a man. I'm not a man. I'm not a man. I'm not a man. I'm not a man.

If you so good, you watch out, Yaman, I'm not going to be able to do it.

I'm not a young man. I'm not a young man. I'm not a young man. I'm not a young man. I'm not a young man. I'm not a young man. I'm not a young man. I'm not a young man. I'm not a young man. I'm not a young man. I'm not a young man. I'm not a young man. I'm not a young man. I'm not a young man. I'm not a young man. I'm not a young man. I'm not a young man. I'm not a young man. I'm not a young man. I'm not a young man. I'm not a young man. I'm not a young man. I'm not a young man. I'm not a young man. I'm not a young man. I'm not a young man. I'm not a young man. I'm not a young man. I'm not a young man. I'm not a young man. I'm not a young man. I'm not a young man. I'm not a young man. I'm not a young man. I'm not a young man. I'm not a young man. I'm not a young man. I'm not a young man. I'm not a young man. I'm not a young man. I'm not a young man. I'm not a young man. I'm not a young man. I'm not a young man. I'm not a young man. I'm not a young man. I'm not a young man. I'

0: Jesus. Say yes.
1: Say yes.
0: Ah. Oh, you need a casa. Oh, you can see the picture of the picture of the picture of the picture of the picture of the picture of the picture of the picture of the picture of the picture of the picture of the picture of the picture of the picture of the picture of the picture of the picture of the picture of the picture of the picture of the picture of the picture of the picture of the picture of the picture of the picture of the picture of the picture of the picture of the picture of the picture of the picture of the picture of the picture of the picture of the picture of the picture of the picture of the picture of the picture of the picture of the picture of the picture of the picture of the picture of the picture of the picture of the picture of the picture of the picture of the picture of the picture of the picture of the picture of the picture of the picture of the picture of the picture of the picture of the picture of the picture of the picture of the picture of the picture of the picture of the picture of the picture of the picture of the picture of the picture of the picture of the picture of the picture of the picture of the picture of the picture of the picture of the picture of the picture of the picture of the picture of the picture of the picture of the picture of the picture of the picture of the picture of the picture of the picture of the picture of the picture of the picture of the picture of the picture of the picture of the picture of the picture of the

본인은 안 돼.

0: Obi o na bema bu enti afi eso no so obi na bema bu o dan pokyere bi o ha bi dan so wo de ofram ba line so na wo de fa room sir number no 0544 773837 0544 773837 wait WhatsApp online Facebook Bright or say or so for Bright or some more fire papa God bless you papa for always quickening our spirit God bless some of you say God bless you you do all God bless you prophet and also free or say glory to Jesus would have been from a dear so abra ye wuram na ba bi ewura no wo hia bi bi afira de ho 0544 773837 0544 773837 me pick me first caller nothing yes sir there radio mine and let me see and chat on ato ofia ha no and yes you keto hello what you got free hello yes so did you as you then I over the name me
1: Nyamre nyakopon nyam kase pa mabemo wa brabo mu. 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
0: Jesus. 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A radish of Panayoka CM 0544 773837. Okay, young Bianco. Hello, hello,
2: hello.
0: Yes, who did it? Another free.
2: But I'm the idea, I think, because I'm free. I agree.
0: You, what's up, Mr. Yanko?
2: But also, from India, and Radimus, and
0: Jesus, a radi, and you, ma, and no minister.

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1: Who did it? Another free. Hello. Hello. Hello.
2: Is it okay?
1: Yes. Hello. Oh, hello. Hello. Hello. Oh, okay. Want to me? Okay. Want to me? You answer my here. 0544 773837 0544 773837. Okay. Obi Abba, my man, picking any uncle. Okay. Hello. Hello. Hello. Hello. Hello.
3: Papa, Papa, Papa,
1: good evening. Good evening. Did you say I got free?
3: Papa, from Sunday,
1: got free. Papa, you. What's up, Mister Yanko?
3: Me,
1: but
3: Mister,
1: I'm
3: not ready favor.
1: I'm so. Ready favor. In so, Mister Peter, you okay? Two as mommy.
3: Favor. So that I'm in true baby. I'm ready.
1: Jesus, send the minister to me. I'm ready. So no, I'm ready. Maybe locate you. Baby, I will be. No, my favor. Ewo Yesu di mu ewa mpo empenifo etu tene nu tene me bi obetu bi obetu atu ewo Jesus Christ of Christ di mu. Amen. God bless you. Eradisha. Okay. Yo, hello. Hello.
4: Hello.
1: Yes, you did it. Another free.
4: Eba ta fama bra me ka ta free
1: tech. Tech, ene okrada, ene abna tech. Yo, yanko azam le say. Amen. Amen. Erade ma yekodu wate. Oma unkodru. Omfa nsua to ebin so so. Ewo Jesus Christ di mu. Amen. God bless you. Erade nshira pa. Erade nshira. Hello. Hello.
5: Papa, good evening.
1: Good evening. Now, did it sound like a free? Yo,
5: if you come in, because if you ask some, come in, something.
1: Come in, Santi. Ask yo, what's up, Mr. Yanko?
5: Papa, Yanko was a power, they don't sorry about it. Papa, I'm here in Snapa, PIT, or sorry about it. Let you, the Muslim, Kuraba, there was a power, Papa, so let's go on by Boga Club.
1: Everybody, where you should be moved, they don't want to walk. Everybody, it was Jesus.
5: Amen.
1: Amen.
5: Amen. Amen.
1: Amen. Hello. Hello. Hello. Hello. Hello. Hello. Hello. Hello. Hello. But your friend saying? Okay, say what? Chadi, yo, what's up, saying? Jesus Christ. Jesus Christ. It was yes, the poor number you have for what? It was yes, Christ to demo. Found Saka, you fool.

national plan on your case, 0544-773-837. 0544-773-837. Now, as a Christian, you know, and when you're profited on also free and child, all the way from Usuta, a radin shall maybe I will be at 0544-773-837. 0544. Minister Tom reports to my report to the man. But you'll be able to know. Hello. Hello. Good evening. I'm Bob to say. Now, did it say, I'm free. What's up, Nisei? What's up, Nisei? What's up, Nisei? What's up, Nisei? What's up, Nisei? What's up, Nisei? What's up, Nisei? What's up, Nisei? What's up, Nisei? What's up, Nisei? What's up, Nisei? What's up, Nisei? What's up, Nisei? What's up, Nisei? What's up, Nisei? What's up, Nisei? What's up, Nisei? What's up, Nisei? What's up, Nisei? What's up, Nisei? What's up, Nisei? What's up, Nisei? What's up, Nisei? What's up, Nisei? What's up, Nisei? What's up, Nisei? What's up, Nisei? What's up, Nisei? What's up, Nisei? What's up, Nisei? What's up, Nisei? What's up, Nisei? What's up, Nisei? What's up, Nisei? What's up, Nisei? What's up, Nisei? What's up, Nisei? What's up, Nisei? What's up, Nisei? What's up, Nisei? What's up, Nisei? What's up, Nisei? What's up, N

0: down to me. Hello, did the Sarah get free? Hello, did the Sarah get free?
1: Hello?
0: Yes, who did the Sarah get free?
1: Patasi,
0: you want something to say?
1: Patasi, mother of the poor,
0: Jesus Christ. Adia, dear, dear.

0: I will send it from your holy mouth. 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Amen. Hello. Hello.
1: Hello.
0: Yes, you did. Yeah, me bato chu fre fide no mami. But you did tell us a friend. No mami ka klebi wa daroma. O beti me ka wa. So what's some say ko? Amen. Radishal 0544 773837 0544 773837. Minister, abre pon sunu hwe gu ya so. Oh, mama pick the ya so. Hello. Hello. This is an aga free. So no more front to you, young kwai. 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

0: Amen. 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Yes, who did it? Another friend.
1: Mamie Kwa.
0: But
1: I'm
0: Yo.
1: Yes.

0: a woman some and yasam ketwa. 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
1: Jesus.
0: Mendina chibia. And some bebre.
1: Jesus Christ.
0: To so bio spiritual eye no physical ni na de attaches at them. And yang to baby a walk a wo ana o nyin say. The radiba se wa some dream. And what Jesus give me. One shamness and I make one bonus for bia. 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And what chance to get another.

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0: social media and the phone number. 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
1: Be a patch.
0: When you're sending them, sending me.
1: Me patch. When
0: you get tea.
1: Be a verify. All right.
0: Yo.
1: But we were reaching me at TikTok. Jupreez on TikTok. I'm only on TikTok for now. Intino, type it Jupreez. J-O-Priest.
0: Okay.
1: Nyami Aduma. Ebeba.
0: Minister. Now, phone numbers, what you're saying?
1: The phone number is
0: 0558 0558 468 9 80 0558 468 468 468 468 468 468 468 468 468 468 468 468 468 468 468 468 468 468 468 468 468 468 468 468 468 468 468 468 468 468 468 468 468 468 468 468 468 468 468 468 468 468 468 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
3: I of the nation is a little bit way outdated. If you have not been there recently, we are using more than 3 floors right now. But in the same token, we are working to improve. How many floors are you using, Honorable Minister? Well, I can assure you about 7 to 8 floors. We give you that we are using 8 floors, yeah. And it's 14 floors. Yeah. Based on investment, renovation, all kinds of aspects. So we are entering this new phase of strike where we are trying to own our properties, renovate all the structures. So it's one of our prime observations and we are going to work on it. As soon as finances are released.
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1: Majority chief will be
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3: the entire Ghana police service the last policeman in the remotest part of this country I say thank you very much for the moment this wonderful guest it is really surprising to us because we feel we are doing something more as our contribution to this country to ensure that the people of this country enjoy peace and then everybody can go about his or her normal duty without any hindrance. This is our pledge. This is our intention to make sure that Ghana remains safe. And so what I would say is that I thank all my police personnel countrywide for sacrificing day and night, the intelligence team, the operational team, and then the men at various checkpoints who are now extra vigilant to ensure that they will unravel any crime that happens in this country. High motivation among them, they have to sacrifice at the peril of their lives to make sure that we bring peace to Ghana. We are in the early stage of making sure that Ghana remains peaceful. And then we'll continue to rely on the support of the civilian public. They should continue to give us the information we need to enable us to deal ruthlessly with this criminal element. We want to sound strong warning to the criminals whenever they are. We will not give up in our endeavor to make sure that we protect us. And so, for that matter, they should lay down their arms, they should stop committing crime, because whatever they do, whenever they hide, this is our modern day of policing. They can run, but they cannot. All that we are saying is that Ghanaians in general are attacked by any criminal.
0: And here, IGP, na can idea chill one more with the abonnement for some sober to me a Ganio. Now pass over Coco Hintadia, baby Abacoco Shimbia, one more obey you, I'm up here. Mobile money advocacy for you, so one more, Maimu. Opania would do one, him so more president here, Edward of Uriachiman, one also a chess IGP, war born a basso papa, and the choir, no more fast war, I said, abonnement for some Abaco for my war, Maim, and some more Ura of Uri. Edward, Ajimadi Tujani.
4: That Ghana Police Service is doing under the leadership of the IGP, Mr. Christian Tete Yohono, and the entire Ghana Police Service, they are doing very, very, very well. The intelligence things that they have put in place to curb these robbers who are worrying the citizens in the country and then mobile money agents. We are happy for the good work. And for example, what happened last year in Kumasi, I think the police were able to arrest those criminals. And then just last month, what happened in Tema Community 5, the police were able to arrest and even kill these robbers who went and then they shoot one mobile money vendor. And just recently, about a week or 2 weeks ago, a police officer was involved in robbery. And we recommend the IGP and Ghana Police not even shoot their own. If it were to be maybe different institution, the institution may try to protect their own. But we commend the IGP for a human, and for that we need to appreciate them, for them to also know that the good thing that they are doing, we are seeing it, and this has brought more confidence in the Ghana Police Service, because we have trust and belief in them for this work that they have done, because they did not show their own. Then again,
0: we are Edward Oforia Jima, one of your president da mobile money advocacy for no ano and our training in. Yeah, free one and call and send for from MPP among your corner trunk crater the aquacoma. Aya or may mu a may a hudwa and musifwa on mu a may muha. Wamu dia komu omuse, one musra or mu and yemabi koso or may mua. Wamu jinu hua and ye yen to almost on for a manun tumbi. Nia wamu kako sin yinan say. A bay no as song crofo a hudwa be a se. Am one mu tieti and crofo for a hudia su kama mukasa boasho mu yem. 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And try ye across a Ghana Police Service and a fee, National Investigation Bureau, no, and a yoko no ninjano, one moon su a mutia, a womuaka, onu dia, almost as a set a quenisadia in try ye ti way. And in Crater MP before Atro, Eddie Aquacoma, and a bayo and my old worker, a woman, woman, and Musifu, a more memo, and on the Crater, you come on. We are free or near and cross and Fufrum. National Youth Organizer, the main people among your Kono, Aya Salam Mustafa, the Abatuja watcher said, at Wedia, Wabasa Papa, Pahama, and Nea Yakasai, at one more at me. 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
6: A small political party for nothing at all. In the last election, over 4 million people voted for us. If you come to our database, we know we have numbers. And if this nonsense doesn't stop, we will weaponize our support base. And we will make this country extremely ungovernable for them. We are sending this warning and caution to governments. Release Abronye. Otherwise, should anything happen to Abronye in custody, you will have us to contend with. And this constant harassment and intimidation of MPP people, if you people don't stop it, we will make sure that we react in such a way that that you will not be happy with. You have a country to govern, and we are here to support and give you the best of advice from opposition point of view. If you turn us in, we will give you rebellion. They take it from me. If we have to weaponize the entire youth of the army behind our entire support base, I promise you will. Today, if you are an MPP person, when you wake up, you don't know whether you are the next person on the list. And that these days, when you are going out, you must prepare yourself well. You must have toothpaste, toothbrush, sponge, Milo, Cerelac on you, because you don't know whether you'll be picked up in the next moment. That is the sad reality to be an MPP person in Ghana today. For a judge, all intents and purposes, to look into the eyes of a friend and say, go and lie in detention on remand till your case is determined, beats any reasonable imagination. It is so no matter how you want to present it, it still beats imagination. And we're asking, is this the democracy that our forebears fought? This the kind of society we want to be? And we think that as a party, we will not sit by and allow this government to continue to harass, molest, intimidate our members. And we are serving this notice to government that the intimidation must end. And we are damn serious about it. That is why today, on the authority of the flag bearer, the leadership of the party, the leadership of parliament, we are taking upon this, and that if the harassment, intimidation, persecution, and everything doesn't stop, whatever will happen, nobody should blame.
0: Now, I'm a bunuano babwa for the man pipi amanyuko salam Mustafa ne ena oti yena. 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
2: 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Ontipo, Every decision we are making, we are assembling. If we are another player, they are assembly members, elected assembly members, any government authorities, and they are here president. The decision I am implementing on the redevelopment of the money, they are general assembly decision. And here you are going to be a member of the government. And here you are as a rule, to get them to the right decision.
0: Samoa ayefa makola edwano emu amane ebono ne yaba sentimentemu asentimentemu apom din atena ye no mu mpanyufu abebo amane a wo mo kyerese eniema bi koso asentimentemu ha e ha adwe mpapapa yare ba 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
3: Ashanti Regina, your pressure analysis from 2020 to 2020. So, only 2025, one hospital, she be any for 150,700 among the who saw the room. The that I who said, I'm not a dear. Now, we are just so many OPD, so we call hospital, we call hospital. Offa, we are just so a deep hypertension, can't see hypertension yet to say first, you know. Let's say it's a four and a resting country. You go by a hospital, you 10 now mobile hospital, at least two of them and not three of them. A new job is 18 and mobile. And our back hospital, I'm a job of two hospitals, or you're in my duty, your money, your money, and you 10 your opinion, sir. Also, Mentisa. And I get back to come on and say, oh, mom, back hospital, because if you are malaria, as she are here, and I said, you are a fufu, you are a devil, so a camel. Or first, you are a good eye, you are a cook, and I'm a new pay.
0: Ain't he a no near money a bar, a yell, rough red, I don't know, Conde, a tuja. Now, young Covier and Cassia Bono, Yako, a year a flower, and no hour from Montamu. The tearful of a shadow, so a kaya, for so bosomino, a few tremor, 2025 for noon. And our brandy friend Christopher Hamado or no or ye mobile money vendor or no ever one who would be quatre a two scene so panya dimayao a cocoon. Now assemble by an tempas one a posse 40 michi nipa by a set and 9 years was susu say one numinum who be it to a woman can was an anonaka who be a man at the mensa. I want no casa de mabus for the other 2 years watch us or no mobile strapa ma. Sandy Paya, a chin, one more, a far, one more, and near ye away win. One more, sir, I'm a new one, and you fortress, uncle of one was so. If it's all money and not one and another one, see, I don't know more, I can't yet. Now, ya chill, one more idea, and yes, I say, one more so as I say, and Rano, and one would ye say, dear. Or may ye, I say, I'm not at all. I say, no, Koyara, Hosam, and T. Adam, and I or day, and Chimui, I was your four name or so.
4: Since the incident occurred on 28 April 2025, the family and the general public have expected swift, professional, and transparent investigation aimed at identifying and prosecuting all persons involved in this heinous crime. We were informed that several suspects, including the prime suspect, Mr. Taidi Ali, had been transferred by the police to go to assist with investigations. At that point, we had hope. We believed justice would take its rightful course. Sadly, that hope that has gradually been eroded by what appears to be delays, a matter of such gravity which deserves the highest level of urgency and professionalism, appears to be treated with unacceptable indifference. We wish to state clearly and unequivocally that justice being injustice woman. The family and concerned citizen respectfully demand the following: urgent investigation of investigation into the case. Full transparency from the Ghana Police Service regarding the progress of investigations. We cannot remain silent when a life has been brutally taken and the response from the authorities has been inadequate and deeply concerning. We therefore call on the Inspector General of Police and ensure that justice is neither delayed nor compromised.
0: We are at the Mensa and are yet in Kai, our host, Siwa, are a flow, I know our from Antemu, and also the agent, and you may know Sia Cassia, a buono, Yadinina, Essie. Cynthia, when you are born, one on a buon seminar, no. 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Happy birthday, Ankoma.
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0: 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Happy, happy, birthday every year, Nyami Oshaw. Happy birthday, Nkoma. Happy birthday, Nkoma, Mrs. Ernestina, a champion. Mrs. Ernestina, a champion, who book room estate. Nyankopon, Oshaw, rather the affair, I can't feel who and ne. It here castle when Yami Pa was shilling the panel. Oshaw, no more, what dear we in ya. And ye affair, sassa, not just say, I will birthday, no wood, do a wook room chain. Happy, happy. Birthday, Mrs. Ernestina, a champion. Afe, yanko last one, ne?
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0: Aha. Yes, happy birthday, Enkoma Justice Collins J. Justice Collins J. Ayo Odisuenia, or Wesley College of Education. Na Oko Wesley College of Education, also, I see one Chief Justice, no, no, Mutem Wafu Penini, Ura, Justice Collins. A J. And then Ewa would addition for a whole nina titune a year Abrantepa Shadrach. Teacher Ketua or say, oh, my happy, happy birthday, Yamin Shrau. And you crop for only on your Jumanian and say, Radisha, and every beer we be are. And you come a come up. Birthday, didn't you see? And T. Yasoria, yes, man, Binash, TJ Binash, Wabetuaso, na Odi Jumedia or Edimontois.

Onyami okasa obinka.

0: Okay, and you may so you better when young cropon trade yam pon as one na wa ye me and wa domine mwa na wa shay and so a cry and a boy and hobby. Touch the mother, but you mucha AD Afro Sane
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0: So I bring me per se any dim baby I will be ano. 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And you would say when the 2 million who are dean and I, your dear. Yesterday, a year were radium hunumonti as yes said ye da we and bedum boy. 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
1: Silver 98.
2: 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Was all hard work brings a profit. But mere talk leads only to what? Poverty. And to him, say, we will be a umber juma, and an umja, kasa, wunu, and akasa kasa, and wawo. I also saw for when he made radiasem, and was in say radiasem. Now, one mom pie, and the directions, and free radio. Now, what didn't I do in a year, or back crash it? There are many prophets, oh, Musiswa, or my crash it. Many apostles or my crash it, many pastors or my crash it, because woman do my soft do my yano a diagro. I soft do my any fame as a mo, any was a casa mo, and I'm away with you. There are many pastors, woman is a case can a few woman, sir.
1: Silver 98.
2: And I mean, what even social media, I'm an animal, Nana, I am a say agro. So, about a minimum, material on a raho. I dare say now so down cry all tongue. 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I'm a raho. 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Say when you deem, so I yourself when ya grow. 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Sir, and you may be a woman, Udi Agura, because many people appel. Many people appel. Miss Snow and Idiom. 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Ain't it? What's it? Proverbs 14:23. No. What bread you may be our baby, and in Vaswaba. Now, Casa Woodie. 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
2: It brings a prophet. 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
1: Okay, 0504810067. 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
5: hello,
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5: fa so mo aduma se.
1: Where are the Juma?
5: Two ties.
1: Also two ties. Yes, I didn't go post on Momo Jumanya, what? Oh, my dear, you be a ye. But when I'm saying I do my friend, Obu on Samuel Juma, Fapa, but Una Bineda. Obusu San Juma, time, they be a nebbia. The patch of bra, Namen Fre, a Juma Famo, what?
5: Okay.
1: Obama Matsana Yamanaya. 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O chewi ya adam do mama chairman de sada money na ko pete ho
2: en
1: wan no ne
2: ade
1: me san 7 days me san 7 days
2: 7 days
1: me san 7 days
2: 0504810067
1: en so de ton yo mano en so de ton yo mano en so de ton yo mano gen ti adanse ba ko pe o se na shike ba bo adanse ne sa bre na
2: pass ko be na sun po wi
4: I'm not sure. I'm not sure. I'm not sure. I'm not sure. I'm not sure. I'm not sure. I'm not sure. I'm not sure. I'm not sure. I'm not sure. I'm not sure. I'm not sure. I'm not sure. I'm not sure. I'm not sure. I'm not sure. I'm not sure. I'm not sure. I'm not sure. I'm not sure. I'm not sure. I'm not sure. I'm not sure. I'm not sure. I'm not sure. I'm not sure. I'm not sure. I'm not sure. I'm not sure. I'm not sure. I'm not sure. I'm not sure. I'm not sure. I'm not sure. I'm not sure. I'm not sure. I'm not sure. I'm not sure. I'm not sure. I'm not sure. I'm not sure. I'm not sure. I'm not sure. I'm not sure. I'm not sure. I'm not sure. I'm not sure. I'm not sure. I'm not sure. I'm not sure. I'm not sure. I'm not sure. I'm not sure. I'm not sure. I

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2: cash.
0: 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Hello.
3: Hello.
0: Good evening. 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
0: 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Can I buy one ne basao? What's the problem with about time? Because the baby done so, na mama we. Oh, about time is what you own feel. Ne baba baba don't buy it.
2: Any day,
0: say bro. Yeah, bro, na confirm in spe. Yeah, for course the three.
2: Okay.
0: 0504810067 At the council. Kumasa tozo sawia 101. Counseling 101. 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Hello. Good evening, Pastor Tisai.
4: Hello.
0: Good evening, Pastor Tisai. 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
0: Yeah, for last two course, yeah. Okay. Last two course.
2: Last two course. Course two pe. Two pe. Fred for me, repair Freddy, sorry. And Brenna Swivy.
0: Obey one thing, thank you, obey you, though.
2: Mr. Kaish.
0: Yawa dear the teacher. Yawa dear the teacher.
2: Okay.
0: A free home.
2: Okay.
0: And to be out in the piano. Sentin Tancho. Soon soon be no da. Well, me and your one dear. Ebehow.
2: Ebehow.
0: Ebehow.
2: Ebehow.
0: Ebehow.
2: Ebehow.
0: Soon soon more will be for 10, 15 years, 20 years.
2: When who she knew.
0: But I saw one more. One more when you are mra. And yet to my year to my
2: number 0504810067. Baby Bia will be out in your meeting for the chap by air. I told you say we are. I told you say we are. Yamia Duma or China or Tanassi will tear us 101. And how a thousand will be tear us
5: when you'll be up for us
2: matching. Only Tanassi. Now the awesome will turn chow or turn chow. Also the aquachama or the aquachama. Now unquot send your buy a sad. Baby Bia will be a the number 0504810067. 0504810067.
0: First, see ya.
2: Hello, Papa.
0: Seven.
2: Yes, that's
0: 12 of them.
2: 12
0: K. Boy, I was after 12 of
2: my show.
0: Tiny. And Nipane Ba. Kedetia. Kedetia. Kawaho.
2: Kedetia. Kawaho. Roman Hill.
0: Roman Hill. Saria Kawaho. Open Sob of Febu Sufilai. 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
0: 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Yase time miswa.
2: Iswa.
0: I was saying time kasi. Because ada Yes, in a man's uncle.
2: 0050481 0067 Baby, I will be afraid. Or say, all petting the four.
0: Would you petting the four? Babaco, Bamaba. Or say, Papa, friend in the problem until for 10 years. Papa, I didn't mean you, Miss Amber to my
2: hits. Yay,
0: me petting the four. Two, Chindy, Thomas, Thomas,
2: Thomas,
0: Doubting
2: Thomas,
0: Thomas,
2: Doubting
0: Thomas, Bakushini, Thomas, Thomas, and Thomas,
2: one,
0: the Pasango for me.
2: 050.
0: Not there, I didn't know. But Broma
2: 0067 050
0: 481 0067 Aha, wow, friend, when to mention us for forever for wow, friend, and to mention us forever for near Benasso, yeah, Quanono. A Benasso 0504810067 0504810067. 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
2: 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For Yamidi for any
5: deep homo, Yakupu Shah, no, you can say, Amen.

Sorry, sorry, sorry, sorry, sorry, sorry, sorry, sorry, sorry, sorry, sorry, sorry, sorry, sorry, sorry, sorry, sorry, sorry, sorry, sorry, sorry, sorry, sorry, sorry, sorry, sorry, sorry, sorry, sorry, sorry, sorry, sorry, sorry, sorry, sorry, sorry, sorry, sorry, sorry, sorry, sorry, sorry, sorry, sorry, sorry, sorry, sorry, sorry, sorry, sorry, sorry, sorry, sorry, sorry, sorry, sorry, sorry, sorry, sorry, sorry, sorry, sorry, sorry, sorry, sorry, sorry, sorry, sorry, sorry, sorry, sorry, sorry, sorry, sorry, sorry, sorry, sorry, sorry, sorry, sorry, sorry, sorry, sorry, sorry, sorry, sorry, sorry, sorry, sorry, sorry, sorry, sorry, sorry, sorry, sorry, sorry, sorry, sorry, sorry, sorry,

Oh, yes, you know,

Yeah, yeah, yeah, yeah, yeah, yeah, yeah, yeah, yeah, yeah, yeah, yeah, yeah, yeah, yeah, yeah, yeah, yeah, yeah, yeah, yeah, yeah, yeah, yeah, yeah, yeah, yeah, yeah, yeah, yeah, yeah, yeah, yeah, yeah, yeah, yeah, yeah, yeah, yeah, yeah, yeah, yeah, yeah, yeah, yeah, yeah, yeah, yeah, yeah, yeah, yeah, yeah, yeah, yeah, yeah, yeah, yeah, yeah, yeah, yeah, yeah, yeah, yeah, yeah, yeah, yeah, yeah, yeah, yeah, yeah, yeah, yeah, yeah, yeah, yeah, yeah, yeah, yeah, yeah, yeah, yeah, yeah, yeah, yeah, yeah, yeah, yeah, yeah, yeah, yeah, yeah, yeah, yeah, yeah, y

Hey!

Jesus. Let me feel my love was there. This answer, I tell for yes, yes, yes. I tell for the universe, yes. Where are you, Jimmy?

0: exercise.
1: Let me serve me more.
0: What you going to say?
1: Let him come to the problem.
0: Look at the platform. That's what you're saying. Jesus.

Let me feel so cold, she says.